X1039, Better Than Ezra. What's up? It's Crowley. My favorite that part of that song is where he goes, row. Hey, coming up, we've got MCR. We got Sublime smoking two J's. But first, it's The Neighborhood with Private on X1039.

0: traffic on X1039.
1: We've got some heavier traffic. This, as you head northbound on Powers Boulevard between Fountain Boulevard and Astrazon. Expect to see some heavier traffic through there. Northbound I-25, a big improvement, just a minute or so delay, a little heavy between South Academy Boulevard and Uinta Street. Southbound I-25, though, that is looking pretty good. 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I'm Leslie Scott. That's traffic on X1039.

X1039, it's Sublime with Smoke Two Joints. I'm Crowley, and, well, if you insist. I'm just kidding, actually. I can currently hear our station engineer running to the studio to accost me. Fun fact, he wouldn't even be mad about drugs. He just wouldn't want me gumming up the circuits with the smoke. So, new Noah Kahan coming up. Right now, it's The Romantics on X1039.

0: X1039, Noah Kahn with Doers. Hey, what's up? It's Crowley. Hang on, I need a little scary music here. Is that okay? Is it okay if we just say, screw it? We're going full Halloween the entire month. I mean, to be fair, I started in late August, so... So scary, I'm hitting my mic right here. Well, hey... We got tickets to rock through here. I already gave away my tickets for the day. Should be noted. Congrats to Jeff on those Smashing Pumpkins tickets and giving Billy Corgan the wrestling name of Gord of the Ring. I can't get over it. So good. But now we move to some musicians that, as far as I know, have no connection to professional wrestling whatsoever, which is disappointing, but we forgive them, especially since they came to visit us. Blue October, Pikes Peak Center, March 7th. I mean, there might be some folding chairs in there. Just make sure you're only hitting the people you went to the concert with. Don't try to go after the band or other concert goers, okay? Or if you want to wear a luchador getup when you go out there, that's cool too. That's very cool, to be honest. 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We got our engineers on it. Coming up, busting out new yellow card. 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

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Fun fact about Crowley, I once had a solo music project I called Lower Ground. I guess in response to, you know, Stevie Wonder and the Red Hot Chili Peppers. 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

0: Billy Idol on X1039. Oh, yeah, the Halloween music begins. It's based off a classical. It's a French horror film, right? From like the 60s. I have never gotten around to seeing it. I'm like, well, I heard the song. That should be a good summary, right? Well, hey, I think I'm getting on out of here. We learned some fun stuff today. We learned that people are so willing to make fun of Billy Corgan's baldness at the drop of a hat. The drop of a hat that reveals his baldness. We learned that AI and Adobe are two enemies that can absolutely annihilate each other. I'm so fine with that. Please, please fight with somebody making an AI clone of Adobe's products. Oh, I kind of don't want either to win. So here's hoping for a little mutually assured destruction. That's all we learned today. Nothing else. So I think I'm going to go ahead and get on out of here. We got Starling in next. She's got one last set of tickets for Free Ticket Thursday. She's got Dinosaur Jr. tickets. Get your Jay Maskus on. That'll be a killer show. Jay Maskus is a guitar genius. Enjoy that. She's got your 90s at 9-2 and the one hitter at 7:45. And I will talk to you all tomorrow. Crowley way.
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Social Distortion taking us into the 7 o'clock hour on X1039. I'm Starling. What have I got going on this hour? Well, I got AFI and Muse. Then I got the one hitter coming up in about a half an hour. But now it's the news from Edge Hill, a band that is blowing up. This is Love to Go on X1039.

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I'm going to be giving away tickets, so stick around. 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

0: News from Modest Mouse on X1039. I am giving away tickets for Free Ticket Thursday. Every week, we give away four pairs of tickets. Giving away a lot of choice tickets this year. Youngblood, John Mulaney, Noah Kahan. And this week, I am giving away Dinosaur Jr. at the Ogden Theater in Denver. They're going to be there October 29th. You got to listen to my story first. I had a bit of a night last night. I have a dog. Dog that likes to go outside in the middle of the night. She's getting a little old. Went outside last night and she got sprayed by a skunk. So in the middle of the night, I had to give her about an hour long bath to get rid of the smell. She has been sprayed. Now, this is in another house. She's been sprayed like four times total. So annoying. I have to get up in the middle of the night. So I am going to ask you to text the keyword. Let's do four. The 719-219-7625, and you can win Dinosaur Jr. tickets. It's X1039.
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1: You got here just in time for the one hitter on X1039. Tonight's feature track is Cannonball from the Breeders. I'll be back in just a minute to tell you more about it. It has kind of a fun backstory, but here it is on X1039. 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

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Tonight's feature track is Cannonball from The Breeders. I found this, Cannonball, by American alt-rock band The Breeders from their second debut album, Last Splash, released in 1993. Kim Deal said Breeders came from a slur that some LGBTQ plus people used against heterosexuals. Yes. Yes, they did. She also said the 1979 horror film The Brood inspired the name. Tanya Donnelly had left The Breeders to start her own band, Belly, who also released a very fine debut album in 1993.

0: like nothing else before or since. Everything about it is bizarre. From the ridiculously long intro, the first vocal appears after 48 seconds. The shrill whistle during the intro, the loose-limbed bass riff that occasionally sounds like Happy Mondays, the impenetrable lyrics, want you cuckoo cannonball. The intro voices, ahoo-oh, are the deals as nod to the Oompa Loompa song from Willy Wonka and the Chocolate Factory, and Cannonball was originally called Grunge. Oh, I said this already. In 1996, Deal told Phoenix New Times that Marquis de Sade inspired Cannonball. It's crazy. Quote, the message of the song as a whole was making fun of Sade and his, Sade, what am I doing? Sade, and his libertarian views that if he was better off than someone, then they were just fodder for him, playthings. It was saying, come on, life's not a contest. If you view the history of the Pixies as a bitter war between Black Francis and Kim Deal, then Cannonball probably confirms Deal as the winner. Cannonball is a rare unicorn, the catchy and popular pop hit that's also a genuinely great song, the bounce of gigantic meets ingenuity of Monkey Gone to Heaven. In 2023, the Breeders released a 30th anniversary edition of Last Splash, remastered from the original analog tapes. Cannonball, though not as ubiquitous, is Kim Deal's Smells Like Teen Spirit. 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

Starling coming at you from the X1039 studio, and that's Counting Crows with A Long December, taking us into the 8 o'clock hour. What do I got this hour? I got The Clash, I got Wet Leg, and I have U2 coming up. But now, new song from a new band, Buffalo Traffic Jam with Fool's Gold on X1039.

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I've been speaking of October. I have been participating in the 31 Days of October, 31 Days of Horror. I watched a brand new movie last night. Going to tell you about it in 10. Now it's the news from Somber Homewrecker on X1039.

0: New song from a new band that is In Color with Headlights on X1039. I've been doing the 31 Days of October. Should have been called the 31 Days of Horror. But you watch a different horror movie every day in October. And yesterday, I got to watch a brand new movie. Well, brand new. It came out a few months ago. Backrooms. Now, I thought this movie was pretty scary. But there was some point, I'm not going to spoil it. There was a point where the message got a little heavy-handed. Maybe should have pulled back from this, but I would like to give mad props to whoever had to wallpaper that entire area. It was actually really distracting. I don't know if you've ever had to hang wallpaper. It's a lot of work, and they did it beautifully. I know. I just notice dumb stuff like that in horror movies. Anyway, would totally recommend, but just when you're going into it, expect the message to be really heavy-handed. It's X1039.
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X1039 is keeping you up to date on all the live shows coming to Colorado this year on our concert calendar. 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It's next year, Fontaines, D.C. We also have Dinosaur Jr. and 311 and The Interrupters. And here's a show I haven't talked much about, Evanescence with K-Flay. They're going to be at Red Rocks October 26th. 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

Waxman and 3-9, throwing it back to 1987 with you two. I still haven't found what I'm looking for. 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A few simple questions, fill that out.

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Cake, kicking off the 90s at 9 on X1039. I'm Starling. Got a bunch of 90s tracks coming up from Screaming Trees, Baruch Assault. What else? Sublime. 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

0: Screaming Trees coming at you on the 90s at 9 on X1039. You know, I feel like some artists get trapped by their really successful songs or albums that they put out. You know, they put it out like 40 years ago and they still have to do it. Apparently, Thom Yorke of Radiohead, no different. Radiohead's seminal record, OK Computer, it's widely considered one of the best albums of all time, but Thom Yorke was over it by the time it came out. In a wide-ranging conversation with Harry Styles, the 57-year-old frontman admitted that the worst thing for him about the 1997 album was how quickly he got tired of it. Quote, when we finished that record, we'd already been playing those songs too much. And like, then when the manager said to us, now you're going to go on tour for 2 years. I'm like, I literally begged them. I can't do it. I need to move on. 2 years later, we were still going, you know, and that's what was really effed up, because the moving on thing is like, yeah, that's not a luxury. That's entirely essential. You know, I think everybody sort of has their different ways of dealing with this. Like personally, I rely on the sort of thing of not doing it for too long. I wish I could do it for a long time and I can't. Yeah, I totally get that. Imagine being trapped in something that you did 50 years ago and you can't get away from it. It's X1039.
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0: Veruca Salt at the halfway point of the 90s at 9 on X1 at 39. We are giving stuff away this week. Crowley is giving away free dinner to Hatch Cover during X1 at 39's 3 o'clock throwdown. I just gave away a pair of Dinosaur Jr. tickets on free ticket Thursday. Then on our text line, we are still giving away Stick Figure at Fiddler's Green. Show's a bit far out. It's on June 5th. I will be awarding those tickets on Sunday. And on the X1 at 39 radio app, still have a few more hours to qualify to win Blue October at the Pikes Peak Center. It's X1 at 39.
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I'm Starling. We got Pearl Jam, we got Nirvana, and we have Cage the Elephant, their newest coming up this hour. But now, newest from Weezer. 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
8: Starling coming at you from the X1039 studio. I've been doing the 31 Days of October, 31 Days of Horror. Yeah, I mentioned this earlier. It's where you watch a different horror movie every day in October. But I forgot to mention a couple movies that I would highly recommend. Did a little double feature the other day. Watched The Witch, the new one. Oh, I love that movie so much. Highly, highly recommend. It's a bit slow, but the ending, perfect. And also, I want to know what I have to do to be a naked old hag dancing around a fire in a movie. I think that that would be so fun. Also, I watched Halloween 3. Now, this is the movie you may not know about. It has nothing to do at all with the first two. Halloween 1, Halloween 2. Yeah, no, has nothing to do with that. So it kind of bombed when it first came out. But it's a very fun sci-fi horror. The ending, again, totally worth it. You may see bad reviews for this online. Ignore them. Just go into it blind. You will enjoy it. I promise. I got the newest from Cage the Elephant now. Beaches in Tennessee on X1039.

Paramore taking us into the 11 o'clock hour. Next one at 3:09. I'm Starling, and I got Block Party, Mazzy Star, and Florence and the Machine later this hour. But now it's the news from Noah Kahan, Doors, on X 103.9.

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It's on June 5th, but you can't get in early enough. 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

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I'm Starling. I'm out of here. I'll be back in tomorrow. Be sure to tune in about 7:45 for the one hitter. 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
1: Hello, good morning. It is 6:05 on your finally Friday. Hooray. I'm Summer Justice. Hopefully you're having a good start to your day. More of the same as far as weather goes. More details on that after the headlines. And a look at traffic with your Fox 21 storm team with that weather. We'll do that coming up just before 6:20. You have a new track on the way from Buffalo Traffic Jam. And of course, Woody and Wilcox to kick off your Friday morning. Good morning.

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1: You may not have heard it, but yesterday Woody told us that he had a neighbor show up at his house while they were eating dinner, and the neighbor had an issue. And that issue was that the neighbor had a dead deer in their backyard and clearly had no one else to talk to, and so came to Woody to get advice on how to handle that. We spent some time on this yesterday, and big thanks to everybody who chimed in. A lot of people oddly had opinions on that. One that we didn't get until after the show, this came in on our voicemail yesterday.
2: So that deer problem, I had that problem. I tried to drag it to the front. A week later, I was in the hospital with a bacteria that I got from that deer called Clostridium perfringae. So my advice is not to touch that deer. Call the police, call somebody to help, and have it removed safely. But do not mess with a dead deer in your yard, because I have been 12 years overcoming this bacteria that got in me. It is not a healthy thing to do. Okay.
3: Did he say 12 years?
1: That's what I heard, that he's been working 12 years to overcome this bacteria that he got from handling a dead deer in his backyard. I think I've summarized that. Mm-hmm. I didn't quite catch the name. He gave us some sort of official fancy name of the bacteria. But
4: so it gets in your body and you can't get rid of it, like ticks and Lyme disease.
1: I guess so. Let's see if I can get back.
2: Call the police. Call somebody.
1: Hang on. Let me get to the name of the thing.
2: From that deer called Clostridium perfringae.
4: No, still can't.
3: Yeah.
2: Called Clostridium perfringae.
1: Of course it's Clostridium perfringae. Why wouldn't it be that? By the way, I didn't find that specifically, but I did find safety precautions that you're supposed to take.
3: I just Googled bacteria from dead deer, and there is a list.
1: A list, exactly. And one of the keys is to avoid eating, drinking, or smoking while handling the dead deer carcass. So if you were thinking about having a meal while moving the deer, apparently you're supposed to scratch that off the list of things to do. Honey, where's my sandwich? I'm out here moving a dead deer. Let's go. Chop, chop.
3: I'm having sushi. Now's the time to move this dead deer.
1: If you weren't here for the finale of what happened, Woody doesn't know exactly, right? But it did get moved. You didn't go over to the yard and move the deer with the guy.
3: Saw my neighbor. He got a professional to do it. And so in my head, that meant that he actually called, because we had talked. Somebody said, hey, you know, the city won't do it unless it's on the street and you have to hire a professional if it's in his backyard. And that's what I think my neighbor did.
1: Other than just having it in a pit, which was what somebody suggested. Throw it in a pit with all the others.
3: I mean, we have filed whatever you need to file with the Sissy Land HOA to get a pit in our neighborhood.
1: If you weren't with us, he said Woody must live in Sissy Land, USA. Yep. That's the reference. By the way, there was this as well.
5: Hey, guys, listening to the Thursday podcast, you talk about Woody's neighbor with a dead deer in the backyard, and all I can think about is that Nate Bargatze bit about the dead horse. If you know, you know.
1: Yeah, that's the same thing I thought about immediately when he said it. And the gist of that is that you don't always know if they're really dead or not. Remember that bit? The horse actually got up and walked away. It wasn't dead. It was just sleeping. So I don't know if your neighbor thought about that element as well.
3: Oh, just poking the sleeping deer?
1: Making sure it's dead. Yeah. However you want to. I don't care if you poke it or not, but maybe set an alarm clock or something that would allow it to wake up before you go to all the trouble of arranging to pay someone to move it so that you don't get a 12-year disease. So good or bad, Woody's here today and seemingly healthy. So we've got that going for us. It's also Friday. So, I mean, what could go wrong today of all days? We do have a nice batch of fun with football audio to get for you. Stuff out of context from the broadcast booth. Matter of fact, we'll hit that for you coming up next.
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2: It is 6:18 on this Friday. That was Buffalo Traffic Jam with Fool's Gold. I'm Summer Justice. I've got your headlines and your forecast right after a look at the streets.
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4: We got a nice, light, easy Friday start out here this morning. This report sponsored by Aleve. We aren't seeing any delays anywhere across the city right now. I-25, good traffic flow north and southbound for us. No problems for any of our routes heading into Fort Carson. Not seeing that jamming. Highway 24, east side, west side in good shape. Keep in mind this weekend, northbound I-25 is going to be down to two lanes through Monument. They're going to be doing some work all weekend long at the weigh station. At some point, body pain may creep in and become your reality that day, but Aleve is here to keep it moving. One pill gives you up to 12 hours of body pain relief, so don't let pain hold you back. Try Aleve today. Use as directed. I'm Aaron O'Neill. That's traffic on
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2: 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The Pentagon says the firing squad execution of the Fort Hood shooter will be live-streamed after Defense Secretary Pete Hegseth said the execution would be public. The Army has said the execution of the shooter will take place at Fort Hood on December 3rd. He was convicted of killing 13 people and injuring 32 others in a shooting at the military base in 2009. The USS Abraham Lincoln aircraft carrier returned home to San Diego Bay yesterday after a record-setting uninterrupted time at sea supporting the Iran war. The carrier's extended deployment drew the nation's attention following reports of crew stress and poor mental health, as well as supply shortages, including food and hygiene products. The Navy initially downplayed any problems. The carrier left San Diego last November, arrived in the Middle East in January to support the Iran operations, and spent 265 days at sea, a record for uninterrupted time at sea. Air Academy High School says it is forfeiting its homecoming football game against Lutheran High School today. The decision comes amid ongoing allegations of racist remarks involving the Lutheran football program. Air Academy announced Wednesday that it does not have enough coaching staff, and the D20 did clarify it is aware of the racist remarks from Lutheran High School, and they do not stand for such behavior, and that they are cooperating with CHASA while it investigates. Tonight, instead, a flag football game will happen starting at 7 p.m. The district said other homecoming festivities will continue, including a special flyover, a parachute arrival onto the field, as well as a presentation from the Air Academy class of 1976. And every Amazon shopper knows that they collect a lot of data about users. They don't just recommend stuff you've bought or clicked on. They kind of already know what you're going to buy in the future. But what does Amazon think of your booty? Amazon has a new feature called About You, which allows you to see information they're using to personalize your experience. There's basic stuff like where you might live, if you have a house or an apartment, how many people live in your household, etc. But some people are noticing some odd entries, like a woman who said it included, quote, has flat buttocks. Other people are also sharing weird stuff from theirs, like does not trust people easily and has at least 48 years of practice using scissors. There are a lot more interesting entries. Unfortunately, mine, kind of boring, says I have a cat. I enjoy doing activities with my kid. And what else? Oh, that I'm a gamer. Shocker. All right. Maybe check yours out. If you get anything weird, you can shoot me a text, 719-219-7625. All right, that's what's making headlines. Let's get a look at that forecast.
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5: Hey there, Fox 21 Storm Team, meteorologist Nick Tibble here, and happy Friday. We've made it to the end of the week, and today it's going to look very similar to the last 5 days that we've had here for the work week. Mild temperatures to start, and by the time we get to the afternoon, unseasonably warm conditions with temperature highs into the low 80s here in the Pikes Peak region, and if you're traveling south to Pueblo, into the mid to upper 80s. Full sunshine to start the day, couple clouds by the time we get to the afternoon, should stay relatively dry. Overnight tonight, we'll fall into the upper 40s and low 50s.
6: The Surgeon General requires us to inform you that we are legally classified as a painkiller.
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7: The Woody and Wilcox Show.
8: Yeah! There was NFL action last night. A little bit of a shocker.
9: Yeah.
0: Tampa beating Dallas 24-16. Tampa came into that 0-4. So that's the way you want to go, Dallas. Oddly, a lot of good college games tonight, too. There's a big, can't think what the word I'm trying to say is, but a lot of them. But what we've got here is fun with football audio. And this really, you don't need to be a fan of football at all. You kind of just need to be an eighth grader mentally. That's where we are. It's stuff out of context from the broadcast of football games.
8: So Lisi Akana just swallows this thing up from the very beginning. We asked him, hey, what's the key? He said, penetration.
0: Hell yeah.
9: That is the key.
10: Khalil Mack on the backside. Nice hole. Gets inside.
0: Those pants are very see-through.
10: Right there with Ward. He's got balls on top of him.
0: See, it's just stuff out of context from the broadcast booth.
11: As he comes, there's just too many guys coming.
12: They're going to see the back of Bort here. But take a look at this shot by Buckner. Oh, my goodness. Monstrous man right there. Eventually, Ryman in his backside gets enough movement, but he finds that soft spot.
9: What?
13: Here we go. That thing was, he wrapped it right around Cox.
0: If you're wrapping it around Cox, 704-FEZ-3200.
10: Watch this. I mean, he was ready to try to make his move. Looked like he might have gotten away with a little bit of a tug. There's obviously no place to try to fit that.
0: Obviously.
9: No place.
0: That thing ain't going to fit anywhere.
10: DeMario Davis, he is free in the hole. And he's just unable to make it. He doesn't even know what to do. I mean, he hasn't seen a hole like that since he got to Chicago.
0: Can't tell if that's a good thing or a bad thing about Chicago.
14: See, the thing that hurts is penetration. There's penetration on the front side and the back side.
9: Oh, that's kinky.
0: I've seen that movie.
15: Kenyon Drake from behind.
16: Good penetration deeper into his backfield.
9: A lot of penetration talk this week.
0: Yeah, deep into the backfield. His backfield.
17: Kyle Hamilton's going to come. Two big men, and Kyle Hamilton does everything he can do.
0: And finally,
18: do you see those five guys? Let's see who comes right there. He's going to have to do it from spread formations.
0: Oh, Tony. Tony. Who else will we hear say that?
18: Do you see those five guys? Let's see who comes right there. He's going to have to do it from spread formations.
0: No more Tony Romo. I mean, he's not dead, but he's not doing play. He's not doing color commentary again.
9: Yep.
0: At least not for a while. There it is. That's your fun with football audio. That will be up on the podcast afterwards. So, you know, if you want to gather the family around tonight before bedtime. Absolutely. That's what it's there for. Subscribe. You won't miss any of this genius. By the way, I think there's some pretty big misconceptions, misunderstandings that are coming in on the voicemail. I want to get to those and maybe we can help clear a few things up. We'll do that coming up next.
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1: Our light Friday morning continues out here. No problems around town this morning. 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We got that wide open drive, both directions of I-25 from the north side to the south side. Nothing to slow you down through there. Looking good. Westbound Highway 24, if you're leaving Falcon this morning, 12-minute ride, get you down to Powers. Up and down Powers, traffic is starting off pretty light for us. No early crashes, stalls, or other problems to worry about. Dan Kaplis, John Kellner, and the trial team have won a record $65 million jury verdict for a child who's mother was killed by a reckless trucker. The verdict is already making Colorado roads safer. Read the full story at DanKaplisLaw.com. I'm Aaron O'Neill. That's traffic on X1039.
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3: Just a quick recap. Yesterday, there was a lot of discussion about Woody being approached by his neighbor who had a dead deer in his backyard and wanted Woody's advice, which is what makes sense, obviously. We got a lot of calls on that, including this guy who said he suffered from doing the same in his yard.
4: A week later, I was in the hospital with a bacteria that I got from that deer called Clostridium perfringens. I have been 12 years overcoming this bacteria that got in me.
3: So you handle a dead deer, you get some sort of bacteria, and you battle that for 12 years. Response to that.
5: All right, so I'm a hunter. I've handled plenty of deer, never got sick from. So I don't know what old buddy's talking about. But the thing that baffles me, if you got a problem with a dead animal, a deer, a big animal, do you go to the guy that rides a bicycle in tights? Lordy.
3: Lordy. Couple things on that. I feel like there's a pretty significant difference between finding a dead animal in your yard and killing an animal.
6: 100%.
3: Right? One was alive and so seemingly potentially healthy until you ended it. Mm-hmm. Then there's one that may have a disease and dies in your backyard. So I feel like that's part of that difference there as far as the dude got sick from handling
7: and
3: a dead deer.
7: You could get sick from any dead animal in your yard, presumably.
3: Theoretically, yeah. Yes, we're less likely to if you're hunting them. B, I'll defend Woody. Not a tight wearer while he cycles. He does bike. I wouldn't call it cycling mostly. Now, in his defense, caller's defense, there are plenty of photos of Woody wearing very tight clothing while cycling.
6: Yes.
3: Those were usually for charity events where, not that it was a charity to come and see Woody in tights, but they just required that sort of gear. When we did Take That Hill to benefit Purple Heart Homes, Woody was wearing, oh, God, tight clothing.
6: Yeah, they actually gathered up a bus full of Make-A-Wish kids, and they're like, see, it could be worse. You could be like that guy.
3: Lord have mercy.
7: Like, what's going on
6: and
7: with
6: they
7: this
6: were like,
7: Britney?
6: Oh, don't do this to us.
3: Lordy, yes, that would cheer up anybody, whether you were sick or not. But that's not norm for Woody. But to your point, probably not who I would go to either for this sort of question. And as was proven yesterday, because you didn't have the answer.
6: I did not. But I think there are certain personalities that are out there that people are naturally, for whatever reason, in a certain situation, you're just gravitated to. Like Chelsea's husband, Frank from Maine, is one of those people that for whatever reason, everybody can go talk to, right? Mm-hmm. He is like nature's bartender. He is the psychologist, the best friend. People
7: yes.
6: naturally just go to him. And so when people see a dead animal, they start looking around and they're like, no, not Frank. Let's go to that guy. Yeah. And that apparently is me. Mm-hmm.
3: But incorrect at the bottom of it all. And by the way, nature's bartender. Right. Is that what you called Frank a second ago?
6: Yeah, well, just sort of that friend to everybody, personal psychologist and therapist. And
7: everybody wants to talk to him.
6: Friendly friend guy. Mm-hmm.
3: In your defense, I wouldn't have known a specific answer to the question either. I mean, I would have, you know, we all have thoughts of, oh, there's somebody you can call who'll take it away, blah, blah, blah. Now, can you suffer in other ways from that process? Yes, you can.
8: I did not get to hear yesterday's show just yet, but as far as the deer, mine was actually a hog. It was tearing up my backyard, so I eliminated it, but then I couldn't get anybody to help me move it, and I moved it into the woods by dragging it and ended up with a second hernia. So there's that.
3: That hog got its revenge on you, amigo. Again, different story because you killed it instead of it just showing up dead in your yard. Mm-hmm. So But the hernia could happen either way.
7: Yeah, it's not a one-man job. That's, like, you got to get an extra set of hands, move a hog.
3: You kind of lost a fight to a dead animal, which is maybe not. But again, that would happen to me.
6: I'm not throwing stones.
3: I've injured myself whistling.
7: Yes.
3: So listen, I'm not on you, but I'm just saying.
6: If you get a call from a buddy who's like, hey, I need you to help me move my hog. That's going straight to voicemail, right?
3: I mean, I guess so, yeah. I don't know that it... Yeah, well, it's not really that. All right. All right. That's enough. That's enough of the hog moving music. 704-FIZ-3200, talk back button available as well. Something actually came up on the show yesterday that wasn't deer related, and there was a lot of confusion actually on the voicemail overnight. I want to get to that. 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So stand by. You're always welcome. 704-FEZ-3200. 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
1: It is 6:48 on this Friday. And happy Friday. Do you have any plans? Well, if not, I've got a complete list of some things going on. Like today, Halloween costume exchange going down at the Deerfield Hills Community Center. 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Dark Side of the Abbey haunted house now through October 31st. 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
3: Just joining us, people have somewhat of a confused feeling about why a neighbor would come to Woody really for anything in terms of asking an important question about their own lives. But interesting theory here has come in.
4: Woody's the kind of guy that you go to for advice when you have something that you're too embarrassed to ask somebody else about. Because you know he can go to the radio and he can start asking questions and he can take all the embarrassment and all the shame from not knowing how to do something for you. It's perfect.
3: You know what? Yes and no. I would feel like the other challenge, though, would be that you'd be afraid Woody might say something about you potentially on the radio as well. So you're saying that Woody takes all the blame away from you by asking about on the radio, but I don't know that it's always that way. There have been a few times when there's been some throwing under the bus of neighbors who've done strange things.
5: Well,
3: right?
5: I try to keep them anonymous mostly.
3: Yeah, but you know.
5: But for the most part, you're not wrong.
3: Right. Including, by the way, there's been a story that goes back years and years and years. And if you're new, maybe you don't know this. Woody had a neighbor that came to him and gave him what we now refer to as the death key.
5: Yeah.
3: This was an older woman. I don't remember all the details other than she essentially said, here's the key to my house. If for some reason you don't see me for a period of time and you wonder, hey, I wonder where she is. I hope she's not on the floor somewhere, potentially struggling from some sort of injury. I better go over there and enter the home. And this was something, I don't remember how long you knew her prior to that, but there was a mention of her yesterday and this guy is worried.
6: Wait. I'm listening to the podcast, and Chelsea just said that Woody's death key neighbor is no longer with us. When did this happen? Come on, Woody. Keep us informed.
3: I know. There's so many people, or at least one, who care about your death key neighbor.
5: I have a blog for this. Maybe you should just follow it. Yeah, sadly, she's no longer with us. But I'd known her. Boy, we'd been in the neighborhood 10 years probably when she had come over. She was a woman who lived by herself and was afraid of being that sort of story in the news that you hear about from time to time where somebody falls and they can't get up because of their age and the injury. And sadly, they're found passed away after like the mail piles up for weeks or whatever. She didn't want to be that. And so she made this announcement to me like, hey, here's the key to my house. If you don't see me for a couple of days, please come over and check.
3: And so you screwed it up and she died.
5: She got into a car accident and passed away.
3: Okay, see, I don't think you shared much of that, if that at all. And so caller is right. I mean, the fact that the death key lady is no longer with us.
7: I know, but it was so tragic at the time. We just were like, we want to just interrupt what we're doing. Just be like, hey, guess what?
5: Yeah.
7: Accident with old lady.
5: There was nothing fun about it. Like, if it had been
3: I don't think there'd be anything fun about it ever.
5: Yeah, but if it was like she had a wild orgy and there was cops called and you're like, and she's passed away, you're like, all right, that's the way to go out.
3: Okay, well, maybe that's the way you should have told the story because that sounds a lot better. And it's always good to embellish. I mean, nobody will know the difference, right?
5: All right, there was a wild orgy.
3: Okay, there we go.
5: Cops were called.
3: There we go.
5: She had a heart attack and sadly didn't make it.
3: Well, that is very sad. So I'm glad we could share that information. Is anything else you want to tell us about that? No. Okay, good. I was hoping there wouldn't be, but I just wanted to. Okay. Well, you happy now, sir? Now you know the rest of the story. Car accident. And Woody couldn't have done, I guess, anything about that unless it was an accident with you.
5: No.
3: You were not involved. 704-FEZ-3200. There's also the talk back button. I guess we should lighten the load with this message that came in based on something that came up on the show yesterday as well.
8: Wow. The circumcision segment is some of your finest work. And I think Chelsea is ready for her comedy open mic night with her, well, Woody used to shine shoes bit. That's fantastic.
3: I don't even remember why that came up yesterday. I've blocked that whole thing out of my mind.
7: It just happened.
3: I know there was discussion of certain, well, it was because there were guys who were suing the state because they didn't want people

0: perform circumcisions on men.
1: Yes.
0: And then it led into a long discussion, and somehow Chelsea felt that Woody should have been an expert on it because he shined shoes in an executive locker room.
1: I believe it started with you, Wilcox, because you had said that Chelsea was more of an expert on...
0: uncircumcised men.
1: Yes.
0: Than Woody and I are.
1: You or
2: just,
1: I.
2: Yeah, or just that body part in general.
0: Yeah.
1: And so then she's like, well, you used to shine shoes in a locker room.
0: Right. Chelsea assumed that Woody would be an expert on uncircumcised men because he shined shoes at the Y, not the Y.
1: No.
0: An executive locker room.
1: That's right.
0: Is the way Woody always describes it.
1: It may rhyme with LA Fitness.
0: So, LA Fitness?
1: Yeah.
0: Okay. But it was determined that unlike how Chelsea envisions it, these are not nude men wearing shoes while Woody shines them. It was men who take their shoes off and hand them to Woody, and then he goes and shines them on his own. So he would know nothing necessarily about their crotch.
2: Wow. I mean, other things are going on in that locker room.
0: Yes, but his shoe shining shouldn't necessarily have any piece of that.
1: I shouldn't say this, but thank you.
0: Although a nude man wearing nothing but shinable shoes is a fun image. Yeah. And then Woody getting down and cleaning and buffing them. With a fine chamois.
1: That's on the shoes, by the way.
0: It is an image. It's a sight for sore eyes. So, all right, good. I feel better now. We'll pretend Woody's neighbor didn't die. 704-FEZ-3200. Talkback button also available if you're streaming us on the iHeartRadio app. I don't know if you're somebody who gets up and checks the headlines. It's almost impossible not to. The second biggest trending item in America right now was a shocker. Hang on, we'll get to it.
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1: Hello, good morning. It is 7:03 on your Friday. Happy Friday to you. I'm Summer Justice. Coming up at around 7:20. Get your headlines, your forecast with Fox 21 News, and a look at traffic. Which right now looks pretty easy. Loving that for a Friday. So hopefully that stays the same. Knocking on wood over here for you. All right, you got more Woody and Wilcox on the way. The world.

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2: Always take a peek at whatever the headlines are of the day as soon as I wake up. I'm sure I'm not alone on that. And when I saw that the number two trending thing in America this morning was, and I quote, sexually transmitted diarrhea, end quote, I thought, well, that's a little...
3: I think it's appropriate that it's number two.
2: That's okay. I see what you're doing there. Chelsea, you familiar with this?
4: I've never heard of this.
2: Apparently, there is a rash, pardon the expression, of people getting diarrhea in this manner. And in such that experts saying once upon a time we'd see one of these cases per year. They're now seeing a minimum of one per month. To the point that some of these strains of bacteria are becoming superbugs and are not responding to the various drugs that they would give them. Fun, I saw that one expert recommending that you not have relations with anyone who's had diarrhea within the last 3 weeks. So that's a great conversation to have.
4: Especially when you're just meeting somebody.
3: Wow. What a fantastic date. You want to come back to my place? Yes. Have you had diarrhea in the last 3 weeks? I have.
2: All right.
3: I will see the Keaton family next week.
2: We'll have to wait another week then, a minimum.
4: I have questions about how it all works, but I feel like I want to do my own research.
2: Yeah, I don't know if there's any of this that we want to talk about on the radio. But I mean, when it's the number two trending thing, and again, save your number two jokes, Woody, that's shocking to me. And that it's on the rise to the point that it's an issue. In some communities, an endemic. And I don't know if it's endemic because they're making a butt joke. I think probably not, but that did cross my mind. And that's maybe worse than Woody's number two joke. So I'm sorry.
4: You guys are on fire.
2: But I'm not making any of that up. I will say that. So like Chelsea, I would suggest do your own research and maybe wait until after dinner, at least with your date, before you ask the big D question. Yes. Because even if the answer is no, I feel like you may have just gotten a no on the rest of your evening.
3: Is there a way to dance around that? Be like, have you purchased Pepto-Bismol in the last 2 weeks?
2: Running through a lot of toilet paper lately? I feel like that's not a better question, though, honestly. So that may not help. You'll have to work through your alternative questions to try and be, you know, sort of sly about how to ask about the diarrhea. So anyway, hey, listen, I wanted to make sure we got this out of the way early because I don't know what you're doing right now. You may be on your way to do that. So let's be safe out there.
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0: 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Good morning. I'm Summer Justice. I've got those headlines for you right after a look at traffic.
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2: Really has been a tame drive this morning. We just aren't catching a whole lot of slowing out here. 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In fact, we're looking pretty good up and down the I-25 corridor. Good speeds here in town and headed outside the city. No problems for you south to Pueblo or north up into Castle Rock and Denver. Drive for Highway 24 down from Falcon. You are wide open if you're making your way to Powers. And Powers itself a little bit lighter than average north and southbound. Dan Kaplis, John Kellner, and the trial team have won a record-setting $65 million jury verdict in a truck crash case where a young mother was killed. The verdict is already making Colorado roads safer. Learn more at DanKaplisLaw.com. I'm Aaron O'Neill. That's Traffic on
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0: 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The Pentagon says the firing squad execution of the Fort Hood shooter will be live streamed after Defense Secretary Pete Hegseth said the execution would be public. The Army has said the execution of the shooter will take place at Fort Hood on December 3rd. He was convicted of killing 13 people and injuring 32 others in a shooting at the military base in 2009. The Department of Homeland Security says a federal immigration officer shot and wounded a Dominican man while arresting him in New York City. DHS says the shooting happened yesterday in the course of a targeted enforcement operation. Protesters and local officials are decrying it as an example of the dangers of the Trump administration's immigration crackdown. DHS did not describe exactly what led to the shooting, saying only that, quote, during the incident, an ICE officer discharged his weapon, end quote. New York City's police commissioner said a 5-year-old child was inside of the vehicle. She said that child was uninjured. Last night, Colorado Springs police responded to a carjacking on Zeppelin Drive. Several officers began checking multiple locations for the vehicle. They located it on South Shelton Road less than an hour after it was taken. Police said the suspect fled on foot. Canine warnings were given prior to being deployed. The canine was able to contact and apprehend the suspect a short distance from the vehicle. The suspect was taken into custody and treated and released from a hospital and taken to jail. They are facing several charges. And starting tonight, single lane and shoulder closures should be expected on northbound I-25 in Monument between milepost 159 and 161 starting at 9 p.m. tonight through 5 a.m. on Monday, allowing crews to install new WIM scales at the Monument Way Station. Northbound I-25 will be reduced to 2 lanes with a shift toward the median. Backups on I-25, especially at Baptist Road, will occur, so alternative routes are suggested. And a family comedy is in the works based on the Medieval Times dinner and tournament franchise. You know, the place where you wear a crown and cheer on a knight while you eat a hearty meal with your hands. That movie will be made by Paramount Pictures and will be a family comedy about a struggling employee at the Orlando, Florida location who accidentally unleashes a real 9th century knight on the modern world along with an ancient evil necromancer. He has to team up with the knight to save the castle and the world and, quote, finally win the respect he's always craved. All right, that sounds fun. Let's get a look at your Friday forecast.
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3: Hey there, Fox 21 Storm Team, meteorologist Nick Tibble here, and happy Friday. We've made it to the end of the week, and today it's going to look very similar to the last 5 days that we've had here for the work week. Mild temperatures to start, and by the time we get to the afternoon, unseasonably warm conditions with temperature highs into the low 80s here in the Pikes Peak region, and if you're traveling south to Pueblo, into the mid to upper 80s. Full sunshine to start the day, couple clouds by the time we get to the afternoon, should stay relatively dry. Overnight tonight, we'll fall into the upper 40s and low 50s.
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5: Have you ever been shopping somewhere and had a stranger approach you and try to talk you out of whatever you were buying? This is a weird phenomenon, and I think it happens more than you would imagine. And I'm guessing it's not all by the same person. But I was reminded of this because Woody notably had a confrontation with a woman about frozen pizza one time in the grocery store. This was years ago, and we had told the story at the time. But if I recall right, Woody was reaching into the pizza aisle there in the grocery store and was pulling out a pizza, and she was like, "Don't buy that. you should buy this, and holds up a Mama Celeste pizza. And this is why I thought of that, and you can fill in details in a second. They just announced, I think yesterday, that Mama Celeste pizza is going away. And so I guess in my head, I felt like years and years later, Woody, you get your win. Because you apparently were right and she was wrong. Mama Celeste crashing down and no longer going to be a business.
6: As I was scrolling around last night, I saw the news and I immediately thought of that woman. And there was something inside of me that wanted to go find her and be like, see, see. This is why I was buying a different pizza.
5: I mean, they won't yank it all off the shelves. What they'll do is they'll just wait until what they have goes away. So you still have an opportunity, but they have stopped producing it.
6: Which could be years, or if that woman has her druthers, it could be, you know, next week everybody's buying Mama Celeste pizza.
5: And if you're new to the show, Woody tends to attract people who are...
6: psychos?
5: Not, they want a confrontation, but I don't know if they're psychos or not. Like, we talk about Frank from Maine, Chelsea's husband. He tends to attract chatty, sort of fun-loving people.
7: Yes.
5: Woody tends to get scolded in public by strangers.
7: Like, you get unsolicited opinions or advice or people who want you on their team to fight. Like the guy who said, your EV, way to stick it to the man. He didn't know that.
5: That's a different one. That was friendly in this case. But in, I want to make sure I'm clear. This woman was a little more angry about it than maybe I'm describing. It wasn't just like, hey, this is a better pizza. You should get this one. It was a challenge of sorts. Like, if there had been swords, you would have gotten on your horses and dueled. Were this the Renaissance Festival?
6: I don't know that it was at a dueling level, but you're right. She was passionate that I'd not buy the brand that I had my hand on, that I still enjoy to this day, and that she was right in the fact that her Mama Celeste was a superior product, which clearly now we know is incorrect.
7: So strange. Just to have anybody be so angry about right. your food choice.
6: Have you ever been shopping at a grocery store and see somebody reaching for a brand of cereal and it's not your brand and you thought, you know what I need to do? I need to go save this person from their horrible decision.
5: But again, it's not in an informative way. It's not like, oh, this is blah, blah, blah. And I don't know if you know, but that has XYZ in it.
6: Right?
5: Or something helpful.
6: There was no...
5: It was just like, you're making a dumb choice.
6: We're both buying frozen pizzas. We're making poor decisions in our lives.
5: And by the way, not limited to a grocery store. I mean, I feel like this could happen at any store. You're buying jeans or a toilet at the big box store and you could still theoretically have this happen by just a passerby. And I'm sure, Woody, it will happen to you at some point because this is what you do.
6: You don't want that elongated bowl. You need to go old school.
5: I'm almost passionate enough about the elongated bowl that I would do that to a stranger.
6: You didn't buy a house because it didn't have elongated toilets in it.
5: I am very angry about small round toilets. Woody's not wrong about that.
7: Okay.
5: And so I don't get approached by strangers either way. I'm not like Frank from Maine, who was described as nature's bartender earlier this morning. You'll have to grab the podcast for that. 704-FEZ-3200. If you just need a shoulder to cry on about Mama Celeste pizzas going away, I guess you're not going to find it here.
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1: Just getting in word of our first accident this morning, the westbound lanes of Boulder Street at El Paso. So watch for that right lane to be blocked up in there with police and paramedics. The rest of our drive has been really quiet this morning. We're looking good for I-25. No delays across town either direction. Drive along Powers, not bad. We're starting to fill in the standard areas. Westbound Highway 24, you're still wide open leaving Falcon. Dan Kaplis, John Kellner, and the trial team have won a record $65 million wrongful death verdict in a case where a truck crashed into a bridge on I-25. The verdict is already making Colorado roads safer. Learn more at dankaplislaw.com. I'm Aaron O'Neill. That's traffic on X1039.
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3: We were reminiscing about a time when Woody was approached by a stranger at the grocery store and a bit of a confrontation. She thought Woody should not buy the pizza that he was looking at. She told him he should buy what she thought he should buy. And it came up because she was talking about a brand of pizza called Mama Celeste, which just announced yesterday that they will no longer produce. So if you're sort of like that woman and you love your Mama Celeste, you better go grab it now because it's going away. But also fun to think about approaching strangers in stores and telling them, hey, don't buy that or do buy this. Appreciate your calls.
4: Hey, guys, I'm that guy. You know, I'm at the grocery store, the checkout, or the convenience store sometime, and I see some young guy buying a bunch of Monster Energy drinks or Celsius or Red Bull or whatever, and then I just kind of look over and I let them know, hey, look, those things will kill you. I've gone through it. When I was 30 years old, those things gave me tachycardia because I was abusing them. I would, you know, drink them multiple a day. So I don't want to see some other young person have to go through it. So buy it if you want to, but, you know, I used to think of it like, oh, it won't happen to me. Sure as hell it did. Have a good morning. Hopefully nobody gets tachycardia.
3: That's actually really interesting and very different than a woman telling Woody his pizza brand sucks. Mm-hmm. You actually had a medical condition caused by consumption of a certain type of product. That's legitimate. Right, I'm sure everybody still looks at you weird when you approach them like, all right, whatever, old man. But you're probably doing the right thing. So I'm with you on that.
5: It would have been one thing if that woman had come up to me and said, you know, as I'm reaching into the frozen pizza section, and she's like, hey, don't do that. You're fat.
3: No, that would,
6: and I would have been like, whoa, I would have had a little bit more respect because, you know, she was just looking out for me. But in this particular case, she was like, don't buy that brand. It sucks.
3: So you would have rather been called fat other than poor taste in pizza?
5: I would have had more respect for her.
7: I don't know. Really? I mean, because that's something either. Like when somebody's criticizing you for things that we know are maybe not great for our health, smoking, certain foods. You, a stranger telling you that is not helpful.
3: So in my mind, those are two different categories, though. If you go up to somebody and go, hey, you know, smoking's bad for you, they're like, oh, really? Mm-hmm. That's different than I feel like this guy telling somebody, hey, you might not know. I mean, I think we all kind of know, oh, don't drink, you know, crazy amounts of caffeine. But you might not know that it could do X, Y, and Z, and this guy lived it, and it's a little bit more unknown.
7: I'm agreeing with you on that. I'm talking about Woody, like, in his pizza. Mm. If she'd been like, you know, pizza is not good for your, you know, your waistline or your heart or something.
3: No, I agree with you. I don't think says he would have reacted better if she was like, you're fat. I don't think that's true. Mm-mm. I think you wouldn't have liked that.
5: Hindsight's 50-50.
3: By the way, stop telling us that Woody said hindsight's 50-50. He knows it. Man, every time you say that, I get three calls that I have to sift through. And they're like, Woody said hindsight's 50-50. It's an old bit that Gruden said. He said hindsight's 50-50. We know it's 2020s.
5: I do it just so you
3: know. I know, but when you say it so matter-of-factly that people do assume that you don't know what you're talking about, because so often we don't know what we're talking about. Mm. Speaking of that, somebody else called in with another product that you shouldn't buy, and it's kind of not quite along the lines of you can get a heart condition from drinking. And whatever he talked about, I don't know what he's called, tachycardia, that's what that guy said.
5: Like a racing heart.
7: Yeah.
3: Can it kill you? I don't. I mean,
6: yeah,
3: I guess
6: yeah, for sure.
3: It's definitely something to note for sure. But appreciate your calls. You're more than welcome to share those. 704-FEZ-3200. Talk back button available to you as well.
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1: And good morning on your Friday. It's 7:45. I'm Summer Justice with a new text line giveaway for you. All this week, text in to win stick figure tickets. I know it's the end of the week, but you've got some time to get in on this. Fiddler's Green, June 5th with Stick Figure. If you want in on these tickets, text the keyword PARADISE to 719-219-7625 to qualify. Again, the keyword PARADISE to 719-219-7625 for Stick Figure tickets. We'll pick a winner coming up next week. All right, you got more Woody Wilcox on the way.

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2: Previous segment, we mentioned that the brand of pizza called Mama Celeste announced that they were going out of business. Now, you may think, okay, who cares? It was a good reminder of the time that Woody was scolded by a stranger at the grocery store when she told him he should be buying Mama Celeste pizza. That was like a decade ago, and clearly, Woody has won the war at this point.
3: I want to find that woman and put it in her face.
2: But a good question has come in.
4: What is it with Woody and drama surrounded by pizza? And if the order of events are correct, you know, the whole Mama Celeste thing happened, and then he had his Papa Murphy's experience, which I still to this day think is hilarious. Woody, you suck.
2: It's actually the timeline is reversed.
3: Yeah.
2: But yes, you're right. There is a lot of pizza drama in Woody's life. And I mean, I think it's just because Woody eats a lot of pizza. I feel like that's pretty much A to B right there. But you're right. If you're not familiar, Woody had a run-in at Papa Murphy's. The gist of it is that he didn't realize that it was not cooked.
5: He didn't realize it was a take and then bake.
2: Mm-hmm. And it took so... Why did it take so long then? I knew that was going to be your next line. Because he waited 25 minutes. That means they had to be cooking it. But they weren't. They were just putting it together. Yeah. Woody took it home and opened it up and was like, this is raw.
3: I'm going to try and calm myself.
5: It's only been over 20 years.
3: I'm doing my best right now, Chelsea. All I'm saying is I'm a race car in the red right now. One more day, I would have been over the whole Papa Murphy's debacle.
2: Right. Uh-huh. I don't think that's true, honestly. Stupid.
5: They're still in business, though, so.
3: They're going to go the way of Mama Celeste before you know it.
2: Every time we talk about the Papa Murphy's thing, everybody always calls in and goes, I love Papa Murphy's. Yeah. I don't get why he was so upset by that. Well, he's upset by that because he was hungry, took home a raw pizza, and opened it up for young children who were like, where's the pizza? Uh-huh. And then Woody looks like an idiot. But that part hasn't changed either, so. 704-FEZ-3200. We heard from the guy earlier. This came up because the woman was scolding Woody on his pizza brand at the grocery store. And a guy called in. He was like, I'm that guy. He goes, if I see somebody, a young guy buying energy drinks, I'll tell him I had something called tachycardia or something that is bad for your heart, blah, blah, blah. And he tells kids like, hey, listen, just so you know.
6: Here's the thing. Who doesn't know all these things are bad for you? But yet we do them anyway. It's common sense. Doesn't need to be said.
5: I disagree.
2: I think there's different levels. Like I said before, like if you go to somebody and you're like, hey, smoking's bad for you, then I agree with you. You're right. Mm-hmm. Everybody knows that. But I don't think everybody understands what can happen specifically from the overconsumption of, let's say, certain energy drinks.
5: Especially young boys.
3: Yeah, I don't think that
2: young
3: color.
2: Young. Because, I mean, they're kids single digits who are drinking those drinks, and they don't necessarily know. They may have heard, like, oh, you should slow down. But, yeah, you're not going to do that.
3: I don't think the caller knows what common sense is. He's like, oh, it's common sense. We just do it anyway.
5: Common sense versus common knowledge. And not all of these things we're talking about are common knowledge.
2: Well, and again, the specifics of it are what's interesting, especially to hear from somebody who's actually gone through it and is, you know, now out there and so staunchly advocating it. So clearly it was a big deal. But that's often a lesson you have to learn on your own, like every other lesson. But

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1: And good morning. It is 8:04 on your Friday. I'm Summer Justice. It's a nice, cool 52 degrees in Colorado Springs and Pueblo. We're looking at 54 in Denver right now. More details with your Fox 21 weather storm team and your forecast for your Friday coming up just after 6:15. We've got a new tune from Weezer at that time. And then, of course, we'll take a look at traffic, which right now, just a couple of things. We've got an accident. It says the right lane is blocked on Boulder Street westbound approaching North Wasatch Avenue. And then a little further into town, right lane blocked on Circle southbound at Maysland Road. So those are our trouble spots this morning. Other than that, everything looking good. So we'll see what else is happening in this hour. 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
1: The Woody and Wilcox Show.
2: Ever had a stranger tell you that what you were buying at the store was the wrong thing? But not really in a helpful way necessarily, but really kind of scolding you for doing the wrong purchase. That's what happened to Woody years ago. We were reminded of it because in Woody's case, it was pizza. He was in the pizza aisle at the grocery store and the woman was like, She didn't call him fat. Woody said he would have rather been called fat than saying he had a bad taste in pizza.
3: I would have had more respect for her.
2: But she was trying to get him to buy a Mama Celeste pizza, which we just found out has gone out of business. So if that's your thing, by the way, heads up. That's what reminded me of it. But then there was discussion of warning people about different hazards of other products. Appreciate the follow-up on that.
4: So my boyfriend, who is only 32, used to be an avid drinker of Celsius. He'd drink at least one a day, maybe more, I'm not sure. Last November, he went into AFib, which is an irregular heartbeat. He had to go to the emergency room. They had to sedate him and shock him to get his heart to go back into a normal rhythm. So yeah, energy drinks aren't great.
2: That came up because a guy was like, I do that, guys. I tell people in the grocery store, but I tell them my story about having a heart condition due to drinking energy drinks. And so I think it's a little different. I think you're probably doing the right thing if you're hanging out at the grocery store. Not everybody's going to respond well to that. I think we all understand that.
5: It depends on your audience and who you are delivering it. Like if I went up to young boys and said that, I'd be like, whatever, mom, I've already got one of those. Leave me alone kind of thing. But maybe would be more receptive if it's like a young man explaining his experience.
2: Maybe. Yeah. I mean, you never know. It's all based on personality, but it doesn't hurt. Why not? What do you got to lose is my question. Now, I mentioned that I probably should hang out at some of the big box stores and direct people away from the small round toilets. Mm-hmm. This has been my passion. I don't care about Woody's pizza, but I am very staunchly an advocate of the elongated versus the round toilet bowl. And I appreciate my people.
6: I just wanted to agree with Wilcox on the elongated toilet bowls. Look, if you're a dude, you know what he's talking about. Round bowls are not where it's at. It smashes everything. It's just a horrible experience. I also passed up on a house because they had round toilet bowls. Those were not designed by men.
2: 100% right on all of that. Now, I will say, you know, you're allowed to change out toilets in a house. So if you do find a house that you love in every way other than the small round toilets, you know, couple $100, give or take, you're going to come out on top on that one. So keep that in mind to my elongated toilet people. You don't have to pass up on all houses. That's my little advice to you.
3: Can't maybe hide radio money.
2: Maybe I'll stand out in front of all the open houses and just tell them, hey, look, you can buy new toilets. Just wanted you to know.
3: Maybe they should have on the realty sign, right? Where it's like, you know, it has pool or I'm gorgeous inside. It just says elongated toilets.
2: 704-FEZ-3200.
7: Good morning, beanbags. Seems like every day I'm reminded how similar I am to Wilcox. You mentioned your hatred of small toilets. I, too, hate small toilets. I'm a tall fella. Literally just yesterday, I work on the sixth floor, had to go down to the fourth floor to use the restroom because they were cleaning ours. And I believe only small people or children work on the fourth floor. I don't know why the toilets need to be a quarter of the size of everywhere else. But I almost threw my back out getting off the toilet. Thought of you, and I was like, if there was a towel rack in front of me, I'd have ripped it off the wall.
5: Why would one floor have different toilets?
3: It's the children's floor.
2: That's a great question, Chelsea. I can't imagine what that's all about.
5: You ever had to use a bathroom in an elementary school?
2: Yes. Now that makes sense. They're smaller.
5: I know. I'm just saying the whole experience.
3: Legally prohibited from that.
2: Well, you can imagine, Woody. Were you allowed within 500 yards of an elementary school? Mm-hmm. I can't imagine, other than an elementary school or a daycare center, why the toilets would be smaller in an office building.
5: They ran out of the good bowls for the other floors.
2: He said a quarter of the size. A quarter of the size.
3: Doggone.
5: I need a picture. You're going to have to send a picture. Go there and send a picture.
2: He did make a reference to a towel rack. If you're new to the show, once upon a time, I had my legs fall asleep on the toilet and stood up, grabbed a towel rack because I was going down like a sack of broccoli, ripped that bad boy out of the wall. So I'm glad that there are men out there who have a mishap on the toilet and immediately think of me. That's fun.
5: You guys can have a club.
2: Yeah, the mishap on toilet club. It sounds fun. The t-shirts will be kind of stupid, but 704-FEZ-3200, talk back button. Yeah, if you're listening on the iHeartRadio app, hit that little microphone. That'll come right to us.
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1: And good morning on your Friday. It is 8:20. That was Weezer featuring the band Wednesday. We might as well be strangers. I'm Summer Justice with your headlines and your forecast right after this.
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2: It's a pretty standard Friday drive out here, which means we're seeing a lot fewer cars and virtually no slowing across the city right now. 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Drive along Highway 24 up to or down from Manitou Springs in pretty good shape. You've got this earlier wreck cleaning up westbound Boulder Street approaching Wasatch. They've been blocking up the right lane. One southbound circle at Maysland Road also blocking up that right lane. Quick fix, turn into a real replacement. 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I'm Aaron O'Neill. That's traffic on
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1: And good morning. Your headlines brought to you by Mountain Metro Transit. Buses can't stop on a dime. If you see one trying to merge, help it out. Mountain Metropolitan Transit reminds drivers to yield. It's the law. The Pentagon says the firing squad execution of the Fort Hood shooter will be live streamed after Defense Secretary Pete Hegseth said the execution would be public. The Army has said the execution of the shooter will take place at Fort Hood on December 3rd. He was convicted of killing 13 people and injuring 32 others in a shooting at the military base in 2009. Air Academy High School says it is forfeiting its homecoming football game against Lutheran High School today. The decision comes amid ongoing allegations of racist remarks involving the Lutheran football program. Air Academy announced Wednesday it does not have enough coaching staff. However, D20 clarified it is aware of the racist remarks from the Lutheran High School, and they do not stand for such behavior. They are cooperating with CHASO while it investigates. Instead, tonight, a flag football game will happen starting at 7 p.m. The district said other homecoming festivities will continue, including a special flyover and a parachute arrival onto the field, as well as a presentation from the Air Academy class of 1976. Michigan police are investigating the possibility that a serial killer could be responsible for a string of recent deaths along the Lansing River Trail. Police have identified patterns in the five deaths. They said some of those patterns include the belief that each victim is unhoused, and a suspicion that each of the injuries sustained during these events occurred overnight, specifically in the early morning hours. All victims are men between the ages of 22 to 70, and most had blunt force trauma. One was stabbed. There is a suspect in custody in the case of the stabbing, and police said they're not being quick to assume he is responsible for all of the murders. And Isaias is expected to strengthen into a major hurricane as it heads toward the U.S. Gulf Coast. The National Hurricane Center says it could make landfall late today along the Alabama-Florida line, creating dangerous conditions. The Category 2 storm is packing 110-mile-per-hour winds and is forecast to reach Category 3 status today. It's expected to weaken quickly after making landfall and become a tropical storm by tomorrow afternoon. Preparations have been underway for days with evacuations and states of emergency declared in several areas. And a new study found that female AI agents are paid less, 10% less, in fact, than male AI agents. And this is not a joke. It was human gender bias, not AI learning. In the study, human test subjects were put in a virtual reality workspace along with some AI agents doing work. And the test subjects were later asked how much they'd pay for the work those agents had been doing. The AI agents had identical models and were considered to be doing the same amount and type of work as the humans, but they offered the female bots 10% less salary. That's what's making headlines today. Let's check your forecast.
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3: Hey there, Fox 21 Storm Team meteorologist Nick Tibble here, and happy Friday. We've made it to the end of the week, and today it's going to look very similar to the last 5 days that we've had here for the work week. Mild temperatures to start, and by the time we get to the afternoon, unseasonably warm conditions with temperature highs into the low 80s here in the Pikes Peak region, and if you're traveling south to Pueblo, into the mid to upper 80s. Full sunshine to start the day, a couple clouds by the time we get to the afternoon, should stay relatively dry. Overnight tonight, we'll fall into the upper 40s and low 50s.
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5: I get it. I understand your curiosity, but I know we've covered this before. In a previous segment, a dude said that he had a mishap in the bathroom recently and thought of me. And he thought of me because he almost went down, almost fell down, as I said, like a sack of raw broccoli. Appreciate your calls.
6: Does raw broccoli
5: They absolutely do. And you probably don't want to get me started on this topic. Raw broccoli, much heavier, falls much harder than cooked broccoli.
6: That is incorrect.
5: You hold each one in your hand and you tell me I'm wrong. Raw broccoli, scourge of the universe.
7: You hate it.
5: Cooked broccoli, one of my favorite things. And cooked broccoli falls like rocks. Raw broccoli sort of cascades down like a fluffy pillow. So, yes, to answer your question, they absolutely fall. Or, sorry, to answer your friend's question, yes, they do fall differently.
8: Sack of broccoli? Who says that? Nobody says that. Nobody says that. Nobody says that. Wilcox says that.
5: Yes, I've said sack and bag. I think this time I did say sack of broccoli, but I know in the past I've said fell like a bag of raw broccoli. And either one, not only overly descriptive, but also everybody gets it. So is it a phrase? I don't know, but it is now. And I rarely get phrases wrong. So I'll tell you that right up front.
9: And now, a moment with Wilcox.
10: So we're not going to know what's happening until the final horn blows or the fat lady sings. Does she sing or blow? She sings.
9: This has been A Moment with Wilcox.
5: I stand by that.
9: And now, A Moment with Wilcox.
10: I think I've turned over a new rock or something.
6: Turned over a new
10: rock.
6: Leaf.
10: Or a new, did I turn over a leaf or a rock?
6: It depends upon what
10: turn
6: you're
10: over either one. Well, I think depending on, in this case, I think it's a rock.
7: Okay.
10: You know what happens when you turn over a rock. It's not necessarily pretty.
9: This has been A Moment with Wilcox.
6: It's not necessarily.
5: I don't know why you would question my phrases when I tell you that I fell like a sack of raw broccoli.
9: And now, A Moment with Wilcox.
11: I feel like that's maybe a little odd as just a leap in the dark. A leap in the dark? That doesn't sound right.
9: This has been A Moment with Wilcox.
5: So, usually don't get any of those wrong.
9: And now, A Moment with Wilcox.
10: And it's going to be all over you like a pig on stink. Or a fly on something, or all over you. Tell you that much.
9: This has been A Moment with Wilcox.
5: Nailed it.
7: We should create some inspirational posters.
6: Yes.
5: T-shirts maybe with phrases.
7: Mm-hmm. Something. I mean,
6: put it on the list.
5: From your lips to God's lips.
7: Now you're just messing with me. Now
6: it's more fun when it's natural.
5: That one seemed too fake.
6: Yep.
5: I feel like most of them are real.
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1: 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We've got one crash in the cleanup stages. 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Get in the zone. A wreck southbound circle right at Maysland Road has that right turn lane blocked up, and not seeing a huge delay through there. Just a police presence and a little bit of a hazard on your drive through the intersection. Everywhere else, we're back to normal, including I-25 up and down Powers, across our side streets. 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I'm Aaron O'Neill. 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
3: Let's celebrate Friday a little bit. Bit of a surprise last night in the NFL. Tampa, who was 0-4, knocking off Dallas on Thursday Night Football. Bunch of games tonight, including some ranked teams in action tonight for a Friday. But when we do Fun with Football Audio, you don't have to be a fan of football at all. You just sort of have to be a middle schooler at heart. Pointing and giggling at things that sound dirty out of context. That's what we got for you.
4: Talisi Akana just swallows this thing up from the very beginning. We asked him, hey, what's the key? He said, penetration.
3: That is the key. Write that down.
5: Khalil Mack on the backside. Nice hole. Gets inside. Right there with Ward. He's got balls on top of him.
6: And as he comes, there's just too many guys coming.
7: They're going to see the back abort here. But take a look at this shot by Buckner. Oh! My goodness. Monstrous. Monstrous man right there. Eventually, Ryman in this backside gets enough movement, but he finds that soft spot.
3: Find the soft spot.
7: I mean,
8: here we go. That thing was, he wrapped it right around Cox.
5: Watch this. I mean, he was ready to try to make his move. Looked like he might have gotten away with a little bit of a tug. There's obviously no place to try to fit that.
3: That's not true.
5: DeMario Davis, he is free in the hole. And he's just unable to make it. He doesn't even know what to do. I mean, he hasn't seen a hole like that since he got to Chicago.
3: Still can't figure out if that's good or bad for Chicago.
9: See, the thing that hurts is penetration. There's penetration on the front side and the back side.
7: That does sound painful. You're right.
3: Yep. It's Fun with Football Audio.
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3: You go, Kyle Hamilton.
7: Do you see those five guys? Let's see who comes right there. He's going to have to do it from spread formations.
3: Tony. R.I.P. Tony Romo.
10: He's not dead.
3: 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Anything you missed there, you'll find it. 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
1: And good morning. It is 8:47 on your Friday. I'm Summer Justice with your chance, your final chance with me this week to win tickets to a haunted house for the haunted spooky season. 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And they are located at 2220 East Bijou Street. If you want in on these Halloween tickets for the Fear Complex, text in the keyword FEAR to 719-219-7625. And that'll put you in the running. I'll pick a winner coming up just after 9 o'clock. Again, that keyword is FEAR to 719-219-7625 for the Fear Complex.

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2: It's Friday, of course, and movies come out today. And one of the ones that caught my eye was one that I wasn't familiar with. And then I realized it's a limited release. It's one of these that they just sort of don't throw out. I'm not going to say it ahead, limited release. Anyway, it's a Samuel L. Jackson movie, but it's a limited release movie called The Beast. Listen to the description. Samuel L. Jackson plays the president of the United States, forced to drive the presidential limo after an attack wipes out most of his protective detail.
3: That's
2: the entire summary of the movie.
4: The whole thing?
3: Just him driving a limo? That's your hook?
2: I mean, he was in a plane, Chelsea, for a whole damn movie.
4: Well, that one had snakes.
2: And he had it with that Monday to Friday plane on this Monday to Friday snake, or whatever that is.
3: Nailed it.
2: Thank you.
3: Okay, so something happens. He's the president?
2: I'm reading a review online on the Hollywood Reporter. Nearly the entire film takes place in the car. So to answer your question, is just an hour and 40 minutes of Samuel L. Jackson driving a car? You've nailed it.
4: Well, and the Beast is the nickname of the presidential limo. That's okay. Where they got okay. The title.
2: Of course it is.
4: But I mean, only like a nerd like me probably knows right, something.
2: Well,
4: like
2: I'm
4: that.
2: Sure they explain that in the movie.
3: I hope so.
4: But a 2-hour movie of a dude driving a car?
3: Well, we've done it before, right?
4: Where?
3: It's like Speed. Remember from the was that 90s where she drives the bus?
4: But that's not the whole movie.
3: It feels like it's most of the movie. But there are other people involved as well. In my mind, this is just Samuel L. Jackson in a limo.
2: I think one of his surviving whatever the guys are, the protector, that guy. I think one of them is left, but yeah.
3: Maybe they want you to find out. This must be something.
2: Maybe different. This was designed to be a big blockbuster at one point, and then they filmed it, and they were like, this is just a guy driving a car for an hour and 39 minutes.
3: We'll
2: Let's
3: release
2: do a limited release. Right, I don't know. I don't have any of these answers.
3: Have reviews in yet?
2: Not that I've seen, although I don't think that I looked it up. This isn't the weekend, by the way, that the Nathan Fielder movie about the chick who was the what's-her-name thing.
4: Oh, Elizabeth
3: Holmes.
2: Thank you for being able to fill in.

0: 3 hours long.
1: That's because I said it's 3 hours long.
2: But again, this is a cinema release, not a three-part series on a streamer.
1: That's correct. Next weekend, not this weekend. 3 hours. And by the way, and I love Nathan Fielder, funny, dry comedian, but an acquired taste, I think, for a lot of people. A half hour of Nathan Fielder sometimes can feel like 3 hours.
0: That's a fact.
1: So
2: I don't know how this is going to go.
1: And I'm not mad at him, but I do think this could feel like maybe a month's worth of movie.
2: Comedians don't often do documentaries about serious subjects like this.
1: That's what's so fascinating about it.
2: I'm curious about both these things, but I don't have time to go first. So
1: okay.
0: 60% on Rotten Tomatoes for The Beast.
1: 60?
0: 60.
2: It's still better than Digger, I believe.
1: That is correct. Way better than Digger, yeah. I may see Digger this weekend.
2: You've been saying that for a while.
1: Well, for 2 weekends. 704-FEZ-3200. Somebody's got to put out a sign-up sheet and see some of these movies so Chelsea doesn't have to. Right. Chop, chop. Also, if you're streaming us on the iHeartRadio app, hit that little microphone. That's the talkback button.
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1: And good morning. It is 9:03 on your Friday. I'm Summer Justice, and congrats, Joseph S. You just scored the pair of tickets to the Fear Complex. And if you didn't win with me, that's okay. Crowley has another chance for you this afternoon. Or you can get them for yourself, thefearcomplex.org. You've got a new track coming up from Noah Kahan in about 10 minutes, and more Woody and Wilcox on the way.

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2: Headline quote, man who had near-death experience describes Jesus as full of testosterone, end quote. Anybody see this story that's been floating around?
3: No.
2: This is about a dude who was on a skateboard and had an injury 5 years ago, spent 18 days in a coma, and is now making the rounds for whatever reason. Maybe he has a book out or something. I don't know what it is. But he's doing like these, you know, 24-hour news cycle TV interviews about his experience and claims, quote, Jesus is a 6-foot Mustang full of testosterone.
4: Hang on a second.
5: What you just said is one of the most insanely idiotic things I have ever heard.
2: Is it? Who's to say, right?
4: He just came out of the coma?
2: I don't know when he came out of it, but he's just started to tell his story.
4: But he was injured 5 years ago, and it took him 5 years to come up with 6-foot testosterone Mustang?
2: Listen, I don't understand it either. That's why I bring it up. He was only in a coma for 18 days, but describes heaven and Jesus and all these details none of us knew about.
3: I've never been in a coma, but I can imagine there's some stuff going on. Your drugs in your body, whatever was happening ahead of time.
2: Mm-hmm.
3: Anything about the teachings, or Jesus just showed up to him and was like, look how ripped I am.
2: Fair question.
3: Was there a message?
2: I mean, I may only be scratching the surface, but I'm just telling you the actual quotes. If you want to hear him in his own voice, here you go.
6: I like to picture Jesus in a tuxedo t-shirt. Because it says, like, I want to be formal, but I'm here to party, too. Because I like to party, so I like my Jesus to party.
2: Sorry, wrong clip, but you get the idea. I don't know where the 6-foot-tall Mustang full of testosterone is, but it's in there somewhere.
4: Can you look at somebody and see that they're full of testosterone?
2: I assume it's how how it acted, it being he. I don't even know how to refer to this when he's talking about it as a Mustang. So, I don't know. Listen, I mean, there are a lot of things we don't understand, right? And you hear that every day on the show.
3: Yeah.
2: Like, it's on full display at all times. So who am I to say that what he experienced is not accurate, right?
3: Sure.
2: But it does make for fun headlines.
3: Yeah.
2: And I'd never heard Jesus described as a 6-foot Mustang full of testosterone, so it stood out to me.
4: Mm-hmm. It would be interesting. I actually have the audio clip.
7: I like to picture Jesus as a ninja fighting off evil samurai.
6: I like to think of Jesus like with giant eagle's wings and singing lead vocals for Lynyrd Skynyrd with like an angel band. And I'm in the front row and I'm hammered drunk.
3: It's one of the greatest scenes.
2: Wouldn't it be great if he actually used one of those lines and was like, if somebody was like, I feel like you're doing lines from Talladega Nights. And he was like, oh, damn, somebody caught me.
4: He was a man.
2: Still buy my book, please. Just because I made that part up based on a movie doesn't mean it's not true. No, I don't know. I have no clue. But I did think it was interesting that all these different networks are interviewing him. And
3: I'm going to write a book. I'm going to say anything.
2: I don't even know if he's writing a book.
3: No, it is. I found it.
2: Oh, is he? He is writing a book.
3: Yeah, it's called 18 Days in Heaven. And so he's promoting that.
2: Well, there you go. That's why. I mean, you got to buy it based on the testosterone Mustang thing. 704-FEZ-30. You know what? I'm going to tweet this out so you've got it handy so you don't forget. Also, the talk back button available to you on the iHeartRadio app.
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1: It is 9:17 on your Friday. That was Noah Kahan with Doors off the album The Great Divide. I'm Summer Justice. Happy Friday to you. You've got Woody and Wilcox on the way.
2: Reluctantly crouched at the starting line. Engines pumping and thumping in time. The green light flashes. The flags go up. Churning and burning.

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1: Woody and Wilcox Show.
2: There's something that needs to be cleared up. Periodically on the show, Woody will say very matter-of-factly that hindsight is 50-50. This is a quote from former football coach John Gruden and has been a thing that Woody has been saying for years now. But it's come to my attention that because there are, and this is hard to imagine, continually new people checking out the Woody and Wilcox Show, they believe that Woody doesn't know that he said that hindsight is 50-50. Mm. And you're selling it. I mean, I guess you do have a career in acting ahead of you. But I just wanted to point out that we know that it's not hindsight is 50-50. Nobody knows phrases better than me. It comes actually from this clip of John Gruden.
3: We made the trade. There's got to be hindsight, 50-50, all that stuff. But we would have loved to have him here.
2: Now, I don't think he knew what he was saying, but that's why Woody now says it with regularity. And I appreciate that some of you are confused and some of you love it.
4: I got a call about the hindsight is 50-50 because this is the first time I've heard it. I know Woody said it on purpose and he was joking. It actually is funny because if you're so bad at hindsight that you've only got a 50% chance of getting that right, that's like hindsight is 50-50. It's just funny. I don't care. Woody, you suck, but, you know, hindsight is 50-50.
2: Right. It's funny in a couple of different ways. Mm-hmm. And then the ironic part of it is funny as well. I agree with you. Is it the funniest sport clip that we play? I don't know that anything for me is better than Dick Stockton reading the cue cards.
5: And that's a critical penalty. Well, coming up on the Visa Halftime Report, Kurt Terry, Howie, Michael, and Tony look on graphic for the final two bullet points.
6: Well,
5: what did he mean by that? Here's a pass caught by Ivory.
7: The fact that he starts down that path, because look, we live in a glass house. Mm. We're not here to throw stones at people who screw up.
2: Right. Nope.
7: But he started down, look on graphic, and then just is like, you know what? I'm going to plow on through.
2: Finish it up.
8: Yeah.
2: What the hell? I've already made the mistake. Might as well finish it up.
5: Coming up on the Visa Halftime Report, Kurt Terry, Howie, Michael, and Tony look on graphic for the final two bullet points.
6: Well,
5: what did he mean by that?
2: At least he caught it eventually.
8: Right. It's not another Asiana Airlines.
2: If in the future Woody says, look on graphic for final two bullet points, that's from that. We know that he said it.
6: Well,
5: what did he mean by that?
7: It's you've used the phrase that President Bush used one time, putting food on the family. And anytime you say that, people are like, Wilcox just say put food on his family?
2: Yeah, that's another one of yours, more likely. Mm-hmm. You're the one who says that more than anybody. And that's like a 30-year-old quote. So maybe even more understandable that people don't recognize that one.
7: Well, hindsight's 50-50.
2: It was kind of hot there for a minute. People knew the food on your family. But then 2 decades passed, and Woody still says it. And people are like, did you hear Woody say food on family?
7: Did you want me to update some level of humor?
8: Well, look, it's introduced to a whole new generation.
2: There you go.
8: Mm-hmm.
2: Yep.
6: Well,
5: what did he mean by that?
2: 704-FEZ-3200. Talk back button available to you.
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3: How much do you have to love a product to approach a stranger in a store and either tell them you're buying the wrong thing, you should be buying XYZ, and then here's the reason? I feel like you'd have to really, really love that product. And this came up earlier on the show because Woody was once essentially scolded by a stranger for his choice of frozen pizza in the frozen pizza aisle at the grocery store.
4: Now,
3: this came up because she liked the Mama Celeste, this stranger, and they just went out of business. They're no longer going to make that pizza anymore. So if this is you, by the way, on that particular product, just a heads up.
4: There are people that are out there that get paid, right? They're maybe trying to bring brand awareness. That's not what this person was doing. She wasn't working.
3: Fellow shopper.
5: It wasn't samples.
3: Correct. No. There's another person in the grocery store who chose that day to tell a stranger that not only should you buy this other pizza because it's great, but it was a negative experience for Woody.
4: Yeah.
3: He felt like he was being not only talked down to, but it was a scolding of some sort. Now, Woody mentioned at the time, well, Wilcox, you'd probably do that about elongated toilets versus the small round toilets. I haven't taken to that yet. Like, I'm not hanging out at the Home Depot in the toilet section trying to steer people clear of making the biggest mistake of their lives with the round little toilets. But I appreciate your support.
6: My wife does not understand the small round toilet thing. I like the elongated. I'm a guy, you know, we can't be tucking while we're using the bathroom. We got to use the hands, brush things. We need to read shampoo bottles and such. We need to scroll on social media. We need to use our hands. We can't be tucking while we're plopping. It just doesn't mix. It's not a good combination. We can't do these tiny toilets. Y'all need to just understand. We need the bacon. Help us out.
3: I love this guy, by the way. When we can't be tucking and plopping, he's right, which was used to be the name of our show.
4: Right. I was tucking and you were plopping.
3: I was plopping, right.
5: And I wasn't here.
3: Well, according to the name of the show, now you're still not here.
5: Right.
3: So that's, you know, I don't know if that changes anything. Yeah, no, you're right. I'd never actually come up with the phrase tucking and plopping, but I can't disagree with you. And if you want us to talk to your wife, we're happy to do that. I mean, I finally was able to get them all changed out at my house. So we're all an elongated family now. Whether my wife cares about it or not, she was at least supportive about it. So that happened today. This also happened, but this one's different.
7: Good morning, beanbags. Seems like every day I'm reminded how similar I am to Wilcox. You mentioned your hatred of small toilets. I, too, hate small toilets. I'm a tall fella. Literally just yesterday, I work on the sixth floor, had to go down to the fourth floor to use the restroom because they were cleaning ours. And I believe only small people or children work on the fourth floor. I don't know why the toilets need to be a quarter of the size of everywhere else. But I almost threw my back out getting off the toilet. Thought of you, and I was like, if there was a towel rack in front of me, I'd have ripped it off the wall.
3: So many reasons to think of me in that case, including dumb injuries, which would have been in that category had you thrown your back out on the toilet. But that is something that I would have done as well. So I'm not throwing stones at your child labor on the fourth floor toilets.
4: And what a bold move for the company to be like, our entire fourth floor, we're only going to rent out to small people or children.
3: I'm sorry, did you say that was forward thinking?
4: Yeah.
3: I feel like it may be a crime.
4: Well, I don't think it's a crime.
5: They just had leftover discount toilets, and they're like, those go on the fourth floor.
3: The old discount small toilets that we're all so familiar with.
5: I'm taking up too much brain space. I need to see what a one quarter size toilet looks like.
3: Mm-hmm.
5: It's for children who are potty training.
3: I don't know where he works, so I can't answer any of these questions. It does seem weird.
5: Yeah.
3: But who am I to question it? So if you need us to write a note to your wife or to your husband, for that matter, if this is how that goes, we're here for you.
4: If you need a towel rack ripped out of a wall.
3: We're good at that, too.
4: Yep,
3: 100%. 704-FEZ-3200, also available on the TalkBack button on the iHeartRadio app.
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3: 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It is from yesterday's show and available on the podcast. So grab that. Also, video of that going up, not only on our YouTube channel, yes, the Woody and Wilcox YouTube channel, but also on our social media, at Woody and Wilcox. So, Woody, do you think, or Chelsea, do you think you might do an open mic?
5: I mentioned it once on the air, and I regret doing that.
3: Okay. Pretend I never said anything.
5: A lot of pressure.
3: After hearing Woody talk about his neighbor asking what he should do about a dead deer in his backyard, we got some really interesting calls sort of after the show yesterday, including the guy who told us this after he had moved a dead deer from his own yard.
13: A week later, I was in the hospital with a bacteria that I got from that deer, called Clostridium perfringe. I have been 12 years overcoming this bacteria that got in me.
3: So that happened. We also hear from a guy who dragged a dead hog out of his yard. It was dead, though, because of him.
14: I did not get to hear yesterday's show just yet, but as far as the deer, mine was actually a hog. It was tearing up my backyard, so I eliminated it, but then I couldn't get anybody to help me move it, and I moved it into the woods by dragging it and ended up with a second hernia. So there's that.
3: I know what you're thinking. What caused the first hernia? We don't know. But these are all cautionary tales. And if you weren't listening to the Woody and Wilcox show, you'd be sick for 12 years with a hernia.
4: But
3: that's been our tagline forever, by the way.
4: Right.
3: So anything else you missed, you'll find it on the podcast, including that there's a limited release Samuel L. Jackson movie coming out today. It's an hour and 39 minutes of him driving a limo. It's not exactly how they described it, but it's almost how they described it.
4: Mm-hmm.
3: He's also the president of the United States. By the way, those of you that are like, I can't get enough of Dolly Parton still, they're putting 9 to 5, her movie, back out in the theaters this weekend. So you've got that. Also, that movie Other Mommy, which I thought when I saw the preview looked amazing. I do see that it has 17% on Rotten Tomatoes. So I'm going to let you be the judge of that.
4: 17?
3: Yeah, well, it's a limited. I mean, it was 25 reviews, but yes. We also did some fun with football today to get you ready for the weekend. You can grab that on the podcast as well. Intern Dave, what do you got for us?
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22: Hey there, Fox 21 Storm Team meteorologist Nick Tibble here, and happy Friday. We've made it to the end of the week, and today it's going to look very similar to the last 5 days that we've had here for the work week. Mild temperatures to start, and by the time we get to the afternoon, unseasonably warm conditions with temperature highs into the low 80s here in the Pikes Peak region, and if you're traveling south to Pueblo, into the mid to upper 80s. Full sunshine to start the day, a couple clouds by the time we get to the afternoon, should stay relatively dry. Overnight tonight, we'll fall into the upper 40s and low 50s.
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1: Edge Hill, Love to Go on X1039. And they were just at the Marquee last night. We put up photos on our socials. We are at X1039 Radio if you want to follow along. Maybe you were there. Maybe you want to check yourself out. Hey, I'm not judging. I'm Summer Justice. Good morning. It is 10:09 on your Friday, and you're well in the middle of the 103 Free, powered by the Black Sheep. Coming up tonight, the I always have a hard time. Kauai Rave, and tomorrow, Elijah Scott. Keeping music live in Colorado Springs for over 20 years. Check it all out, blacksheeprocks.com. All right, back to the tunes. You've got a new one from Somber after this.

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1: Death Cab for Cutie on X1039. I cannot believe that song is 21 years old. Here's something that's not old. It's new for you from Young the Giant off their album, The Victory Garden. It's Evergreen.

Beastie Boys on X1039. And if you're a fan and you didn't know, Mike D has a new band called Mike D5D. And it's with him and it's got his kids in there. You should check that out if you are a fan. They just released that new album not that long ago. All right. Enjoy the rest of this sweep of tunes.

Eurythmics on X1039. I'm Summer Justice. That's going to see me out the door for this Friday. I hope you enjoy the rest of yours and enjoy your weekend. We're here. So excited. Not too excited about the heat, but you know what? It's not going to last forever. So we got that going. All right. Have a great rest of yours. Eden's in next. You have another hour of commercial-free tunes and the 103 free powered by the Black Sheep. Check out blacksheeprocks.com for all their shows tonight. The Kauai Rave. Tomorrow, Elijah Scott. And Eden's got your hookup to Poor Richards this afternoon. So hang out for all of that. All right, back to the tunes. Have a good weekend.

It's like 10,000 spoons when all you need is a knife. It's meeting the man of my dreams and then meeting his beautiful wife.

X1039, that was Buffalo Traffic Jam with Fool's Gold. New now. 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Ugh, we owe them so much. Thanks for hanging out with X1039. My name's Eden, wishing you a very happy Friday. Every Friday, I am faced with the question, to be productive or not to be productive, that is the question. I suppose if you can pull it off and just make it look like you're being productive, that's maybe a good move. I don't know. I can only speak for myself. But whatever it is, if you're being productive today or you're just trying to fly under the radar, I am wishing you luck. And of course, I'm also providing the tunes. Let's get you back into it. Here's MGMT on X1039.

X1039, that was Soft Cell with Tainted Love. My goodness. Love an excuse to get to say the word tainted on air. I don't know. Maybe it'll stop being cool one day, but for now, I'm all about it. It's all part of your 103 free, 103 minutes of commercial-free music. Nothing but the tunes, brought to you by the Black Sheep. Incredible shows coming up if you're itching for some live music. They have got shows scheduled well into 2027. So make sure you're checking them out online, blacksheeprocks.com. As for this weekend, you've got so many options. Later on tonight, starting at 8 p.m., you can get in on the Kawhi Rave. Ooh, that sounds fun. Then on Saturday, October 10th, catch Elijah Scott with Michaela Rivera. Doors open at 7:30 p.m. for that one. And then, of course, on Sunday, October 11th, you can catch Hans William with CeCe Coakley. Again, you can get show details, ticket links for these shows, plus all the other shows, by checking them out online, blacksheeprocks.com. 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

X1039, that was Modest Mouse with Ocean Breathe Salty for your 103 free. 103 minutes, nothing but the tunes, just absolutely commercial-free music, plus me popping in from time to time. Big thank you to the Black Sheep for ensuring we've got some commercial-free music this morning. 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They're keeping music live in Colorado Springs for over 20 years. Now, I confess I'm getting quite antsy, really hoping this next artist is going to announce a new album at some point soon. Sooner rather than later would be great. Ideal, even if I say so myself. So, here's new music from Cage the Elephant, Beaches in Tennessee on X1039.

0: Semisonic on the alternative X1039. Closing out our 103 free with closing time. It leaves you wondering, does our music director have a sense of humor? I'm inclined to say yes. That's a pretty rad move. Thanks for joining me for your 103 free. It was brought to you by the Black Sheep. They're keeping music live in Colorado Springs for over 20 years. Such incredible shows coming right here to the 719. So, the return of the Emo Night Tour going down Saturday, October 17th. That's always a fun one. If you haven't been to that one yet, it's really worth it. Just get all those big emotions out, you know? Let's see. Then on Wednesday, October 21st, you can catch Moth Season with Shadow Work and Glitter Porn. That's going to be a very cool show. But if you want something maybe a little heavier, why not? Check out Butcher Babies. They're taking over the Black Sheep on Sunday, October 25th, presented by 94.3 Kilo. 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Absolutely not. Not allowed. I've got such big names coming up. It's X1039.
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10: Hey there, Fox 21 Storm Team Meteorologist Nick Tibble here, and happy Friday. We've made it to the end of the week, and today it's going to look very similar to the last 5 days that we've had here for the work week. Mild temperatures to start, and by the time we get to the afternoon, unseasonably warm conditions with temperature highs into the low 80s here in the Pikes Peak region, and if you're traveling south to Pueblo, into the mid to upper 80s. Full sunshine to start the day, couple clouds by the time we get to the afternoon, should stay relatively dry. Overnight tonight, we'll fall into the upper 40s and low 50s.
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1: I mean, only if you want to. I'm lucky. I have an office job. I get to sit all day long. Ugh, love it. But just because I'm sitting doesn't mean I'm not hyped. All right, we've got Lunch 2K coming up fast, which means I've got a playlist of only the greatest early 2000s throwbacks for you. And I've also got a very cool giveaway for you. Your last chance this week to score a gift certificate to check out Poor Richard. So I'll give you more details as we get closer to that. But this next tune coming by request from Angie. 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

X1039, that was 311 with Beautiful Disaster, kicking off Lunch 2K. Good news, 311's show at Mission Ballroom is coming up fast. That's going down November 8th. We've got special guests Beach Weather and Tunnel Vision Sunday. So get your show details and that ticket link over at x1039radio.com. And my name's Eden. Thank you so much for joining me for Lunch 2K. Don't worry, I'm going to make you feel nice and nostalgic with this playlist. But of course, Lunch 2K this week brought to you by Poor Richards. Trade the routine for romance. Date night starts in downtown Colorado Springs. Poor Richards at 324 and a half North Tejon. Date night feels special at Poor Richards. They've got a relaxed atmosphere where you can sit back, talk, laugh, and enjoy each other's company while enjoying great food and drink. Start with dinner, but stay for desserts. Of course, you can check them out online, poorrichardsdowntown.com. Your chance to get hooked up with a gift certificate is coming up just over 10-ish minutes. But right now, we have got this absolutely iconic track from MIA. Here's Paper Planes on X1039.

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2: 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They've got a great atmosphere, and their patio is the perfect spot to enjoy a meal, a drink, and the downtown Colorado Springs vibes. Plus, lots, like an ungodly amount of used books, if that's your jam. All right. So I've been perusing the internet, and oh, I don't know why I find this to be so silly and funny, but I do. So Instagram has really getting on people's nerves lately, which is like not an unusual occurrence, I feel like, but this time it is particularly funny because people have been complaining that when they go to post a story, the song Higher by Creed is being recommended to them way too much. You know, it's been a tumultuous decade. Sometimes the world truly does feel a little bit unrecognizable. But then, just when you need it most, we the people unite around a common cause, which is, of course, detesting Creed. I mean, I think it's really beautiful. Anyway, so many people have been complaining about this. So Instagram was like really pushing Higher by Creed onto users. Now, music recommendations on Instagram, at least, are based on a couple of factors, like what is being uploaded, what is this photo showing, and also it's based off of like previous song selections, but just way too many people have been recommended this song. People started complaining. So much so that like a lot of users thought it was some promotional deal with the band. Apparently it's not, though. I wouldn't rule that out. But in a CNN report, a spokesperson for Instagram said that they, quote, looked into this and found that this song is being recommended to more people than intended, end quote. All right, so now my question to you is this. We're going to have a tinfoil hat moment. Tell me, what is your conspiracy theory as to why this song is being recommended to users so much? It doesn't have to make sense. I just want to know. Put on the tinfoil hat. Fill me in. What's the conspiracy theory? Why is Instagram pushing Higher by Creed? You can text your answer to our text line. That number is 719-219-7625 for your chance to get qualified. Why is Instagram pushing Creed? I'll have a winner pick just over 10 minutes. It's X1039.
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10: 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You can just find basic standard mountings that they'll work in. 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And we can say, okay, for everyday wear and tear, you've got a couple of sapphires. Those are more durable than something like, say, topaz. 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We just kind of help you figure out what you've got and how to turn it into something that you can wear, and also kind of consider how much you want to wear it. 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If you want to learn more, you can find us online at rjw.rocks.
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1: X1039 up for grabs a gift certificate to go check out Poor Richard's in downtown Colorado Springs. Really incredible atmosphere, perfect for date night. So, we were talking about Instagram. They recently had to apologize after suggesting the song Higher by Creed to its users. Now, people were complaining that every time they went to post a story on their Instagram, that godforsaken song was suggested to them. And it got to the point where people were speculating if it was some kind of weird promotional stunt for the band. Now, I cannot confirm that, but I can use my platform to spread conspiracy theories. So I asked you, put on your tinfoil hat. What's the conspiracy here? Why does Instagram want us to use the song Higher by Creed? Ooh, got some good answers. Let's see. Greta texted in and said, with lyrics like, can you take me higher? They want me to get even more stoned and stay on Instagram scrolling my night away. Greta, you may be onto something there. That's not a bad take. Let's see. Katie texted in and said, they're recommending Higher because they are 6 feet from the edge. And also lizard people love that song. You know what? Can confirm. I bet Zuck is listening to that song daily. That's the only behavior that makes sense for that man. But let's see. My random winner generator has let me know that Richard is my winner today. Richard texted in and said, they're recommending Creed Higher so much to let everyone know how bad Creed is. I don't know, Richard. That seems like too much of a good deed for Instagram, but I like the optimistic spin on it. So congrats. You just got hooked up with a gift certificate to check out Poor Richard's. I've got lots of early 2000s throwbacks headed your way. Hang tight. It's X1039.
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0: Fighters on the Alternative X1039. That was Learn to Fly. 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And it's my favorite way to win tickets from X1039 because it's the easiest way to win tickets from X1039. 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I have got a very exciting song that I'm going to be playing in the 1 o'clock hour. The song is going to be making its debut, not into the world, but onto the X1039 playlist. 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
8: Hey there, Fox 21 Storm Team, meteorologist Nick Tibble here, and happy Friday. We've made it to the end of the week, and today it's going to look very similar to the last 5 days that we've had here for the work week. Mild temperatures to start, and by the time we get to the afternoon, unseasonably warm conditions with temperature highs into the low 80s here in the Pikes Peak region, and if you're traveling south to Pueblo, into the mid to upper 80s. Full sunshine to start the day, a couple clouds by the time we get to the afternoon, should stay relatively dry. Overnight tonight, we'll fall into the upper 40s and low 50s.
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X1039, that was Sublime with Smoke Two Joints. 112 on your Friday afternoon. Oh my heavens. We're getting so close. Dangerously close, dare I say, to our weekend. Hopefully you've got something fun planned. My name's Eden, and of course, I'm going to do my best to ensure that these last few working hours are filled with only the greatest tunes. So, I've got a fun surprise coming up in, we'll say, just over 10-ish minutes. Going to be playing a brand new song that you have not heard on X1039 yet. So, I'm really, really excited to tell you more about that one. In the meantime, though, here is new music from the neighborhood. It's Private on X1039.

X1039, that was No Doubt with Don't Speak. Holy hell, dude. My job is so cool, all right? You and I, we are about to listen to a brand new song premiering on the X1039 playlist for the very first time. It's a collaboration between David Byrne and composer Daniel Pemberton. Now, this song was written for an upcoming Elon Musk documentary directed by Alex Gibney. Frankly, I can think about 10 million other things I would rather do than watch a documentary about Elon Musk, but I digress. But get this. This new song uses only Elon Musk quotes as lyrics. All right, so every lyric you are about to hear came straight out of the mouth of Elon Musk. It is quite a horrifying thought. I don't think anyone could have pulled this off. Could have made such an enjoyable song with just this fantastic garage rock sound. But David Byrne, he did that. So without further ado, here it is. It's Let Me Sell You a Dream, new now on X1039.

X1039, that was brand new music from David Byrne. That was Let Me Sell You a Dream, a song which lyrics are direct quotes from Elon Musk. This is one of the greatest things that has happened to me this year. I am obsessed with this new song. Now, yes, one of the closing lyrics of that song is, "The problem is empathy." Dude, it's punk rock as hell. Let me know what you thought about that song. You can send your thoughts to our text line. That number is 719-219-7625. While you're doing that, here's Alien Ant Farm with Movies on X1039.

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12: Hey there, Fox 21 Storm Team meteorologist Nick Tibble here, and happy Friday. We've made it to the end of the week, and today it's going to look very similar to the last 5 days that we've had here for the work week. Mild temperatures to start, and by the time we get to the afternoon, unseasonably warm conditions with temperature highs into the low 80s here in the Pikes Peak region, and if you're traveling south to Pueblo, into the mid to upper 80s. Full sunshine to start the day, a couple clouds by the time we get to the afternoon, should stay relatively dry. Overnight tonight, we'll fall into the upper 40s and low 50s.
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0: X1039, that was In Excess with Devil Inside. Ooh, what an incredible playlist we've had this hour. We got that new David Byrne tune called Let Me Sell You a Dream, lyrics of which were only Elon Musk quotes. That was pretty rad. But I also will admit I'm really excited for the 2 at 2 today. We have got a legendary band, and I do not use that lightly, like truly iconic legendary stuff happening for your 2 at 2. So, gonna give you your clue right now. Take a listen to this.
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0: 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We've got Sex Pistols for your 2 at 2 today. Oh my God. I swear, I've been waiting for this day my entire life. I'm ready for it. So, of course, Sex Pistols being featured today because they are taking over Ogden Theater later on tonight. They are playing Nevermind the Bollocks, and here's the Sex Pistols in their entirety. It's going to be a really cool show. This was scheduled for last year, and then it got rescheduled, but it's finally happening. Now, listen, I feel like something I hear a lot when the topic of the Beatles, and this doesn't seem like it's going to make sense, but it does. Something that's brought up a lot with the Beatles is, oh my gosh, they did all of that in a 10-year career. It's insane what they accomplished in 10 years. Girl, Sex Pistols did all that they did in 2.5 years. All right, if you don't know, initially, it was 1975 to like 1978. 2.5 years, and the Sex Pistols changed music forever. So, I would like to preface this clip I'm about to play by saying that, can you imagine finding a Sex Pistols interview that I could actually air on the radio without having to bleep every other word? It's harder than you think, but here we have it. We've got Johnny Rotten talking about, reminiscing about what the Sex Pistols were doing. Take a listen to this.
1: Well, because you're young, everything you do is an act. It's just the nature of it.
2: Mm-hmm.
1: You know, I mean, we were too young to be calculated and devious, so fiasco was the order of the day. We picked our enemies rather cleverly. I mean, start with the royal family and work downwards. Did what was necessary. We changed the business, the music business, for a short time, a very special time.
2: Mm-hmm.
1: But as corporate business is, they learnt new tricks from us, and it's worse than ever now. I think to be a new band now, you're really up against it big time.
2: Why
1: which
2: is that?
1: Which is why everybody has a nice, pleasant attitude, but no content.
0: Oof, there it is, straight from the mouth of Johnny Rotten. You know, people give David Lynch a lot of crap for refusing to expound upon a thought or an idea. Dude, Johnny Rotten's in the same boat. It's incredible. Make sure you turn this next one loud. Remember, punk rock keeps you young, it keeps you pretty, and it keeps you empathetic. Here's Anarchy in the UK on X1039.

X1039, that was Bananarama with Cruel Summer. Very excited coming up. I'm going to remind you what's up for grabs on the free X1039 text line. Very cool pair of tickets that you could get yourself qualified for. So, going to give you details on that coming up just over 10-ish minutes. Right now, we've got new music from Noah Kahan. Here's Doors on X1039.

0: X1039, that was Going Shopping, new now from the Strokes. Hey, big day for the Strokes fans. Today we celebrate the 25th anniversary of their incredible debut album, Is This It? Such a good listen. I never get tired of that album. I've just got a lot of love for that first Strokes album. Hopefully you've got a lot of love for getting in on some live music for the low, low price of one text, because that is what X1039 is offering you. 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They're going to be taking over Fiddler's Green Amphitheater on June 5th. 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
8: Hey there, Fox 21 Storm Team, meteorologist Nick Tibble here, and happy Friday. We've made it to the end of the week, and today it's going to look very similar to the last 5 days that we've had here for the work week. Mild temperatures to start, and by the time we get to the afternoon, unseasonably warm conditions with temperature highs into the low 80s here in the Pikes Peak region, and if you're traveling south to Pueblo, into the mid to upper 80s. Full sunshine to start the day, couple clouds by the time we get to the afternoon, should stay relatively dry. Overnight tonight, we'll fall into the upper 40s and low 50s.
9: Yeah.

X1039, that was Wet Leg with Mange 2. Now, up next, we've got Beck. And, of course, Beck just very recently took over Red Rocks Amphitheater. Now, we were able to send our station photographer, Roxanne Renee, to that show. And typically, when I'm talking about her photo coverage, I'm like, oh, these photos are so rad. They're so sick. They're badass. And that is always true. All right. I want to be so for real. But I got to say, with these Beck photos, not only are they rad and incredible and all of those things, they're also, like, deeply beautiful. All right, so if you want to see the photos our station photographer Roxanne Renee caught from Beck's Red Rock show, those are posted for you right now over at x1039radio.com. 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

0: X1039, The Clash with London Calling, closing out my air shift for the day. My goodness, what a fun day it's been. Very punk rock. I gotta play the new David Byrne song called Let Me Sell You a Dream, the lyrics of which are just Elon Musk quotes. Then we had Sex Pistols on for the 2 at 2, and now we're closing with The Clash. My goodness, what a delightful day. Thanks for hanging out with me. I hope you have a fantastic rest of your Friday. Good news is Crowley is taking over next. I'll catch you tomorrow morning. It's X1039.
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4: Oh, hey there. Happy Friday.
5: What a pleasure.
4: Hey, it's Crowley. So, a couple of things today. Well, number one, more Fear Complex tickets for you. We'll do that late in the 4 p.m. hour. We got the drive at 5 and 3 o'clock throwdown next. But most importantly, I don't like talking about it or bringing it up. I'm on vacation next week. I almost like to leave it a secret, but that's not like people don't figure it out. But that's important setup. I'm not going anywhere or do anything. I'll probably do some hiking. Hiking and writing. It's kind of my thing. But here's where we're at. We've got the 3 o'clock throwdown next where I play you a new song and get your opinion. I'm going to make an executive decision today. I get to do this, especially since I'm going on vacation. Just next week, back the week after. So I decide on what song to play. You still decide on whether it's good or not. But since I like to offer voting, hey, shoot me a text, 719-219-7625. What should I do while I'm on vacation? Other than hiking and riding, since I've already established that. Hit me up and let me know. Throw in your contribution. We'll look at those vacation ideas next. I got a Hatch Cover gift certificate for you as well. And a brand new song from a band I'm excited about. First new music in a while, in fact. That's next right now. All American Rejects on X1039.

0: We'll give a song a chance. But will you?
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3: Oh, yeah. What am I going to do on vacation?
0: Brent says I don't get to take vacation and sent a very aggressive I think you should leave gif in response, but then said I should go see Jeff Goldblum and the Mildred Snitzer Orchestra on Tuesday. He's performing the second half as The Fly. Is that true? Chris says, miss all your awesome ex listeners. Mike says, do like Everlast and enjoy some of the finest green. Oh, you know, that's already. Buster said, bruh, strip club, get bricked up, smoke weed, steal a truck and go to church after all that. Eric says, bake bread. I just might if it gets cool enough. And Mark says, go to the Red Rocks Rise Against show with your ticket winner. All fantastic ideas. All right, let's do this, man. Oh, Eric added vote. That is part of my plan. Is I'm like, I finally have some time. I'm going to get my ballot done early. All right, my executive decision. Because holy crap, I'm kind of surprised I didn't push it through yesterday, to be honest. The Interrupters are back. Oh, hot damn. You know the Interrupters, right? We've got a whole ass mural of an awesome Indigenous girl wearing their shirt. They're going to be in Denver next year, April 23rd. First new music in years at this point. By the way, on that bill as well, Doom Regulator, the Aquabats, Rat Boy, the Mainliners, and more. Damn, dude. So let me know what you think of the return of the Interrupters from a forthcoming fifth album. Give me a text, 719-219-7625. It's Warrior Spirit on X1039's 3 o'clock throwdown.

Oh, damn. It's the Interrupters Warrior Spirit for X1039's 3 o'clock throwdown. Okay, what do you think? Buster says, bruh, super rizzed up, had to sit down and enjoy this because skinny jeans got tight, bruh. Buster, you speak with too much Gen Alpha slang to be wearing millennial jeans. Mike says, perfect song for a Friday. Three chords in. I want to kick the snot out of somebody. Let's have this bad boy to rotation. I'll agree with that as long as nobody takes it to a violent place. That's not what they're about, okay? Jamie said, Amy says she still wants to make out with me again for real. Amy interrupted her. All right. Isaac said, well, this song just flat sucked. Just kidding. Makes me want to jump on a pogo stick and hit stuff with a stick. Can you hit it with a pogo stick? Chris sent a rock on. Yes. It's not a GIF. It's just a still picture. Brent said, I feel like this song will do numbers in Western Europe. I can't verbalize why, but it's got Euro vibes. Tony says, good montage song. Eric says, part of the awesomeness of winning tickets to the final Sum 41 show at the Red Rocks was having these folks open. Love this one, too. Might have to make some requests for next week's Drive at 5 substitute. Buster adds, well, bootcut, bruh. Oh, that even older. I remember bootcut when I first started college. Chris says, that was awesome. Hell yeah. All positive. Well, keep letting me know what you think. 719-219-7625. Hatch Cover brought you the 3 o'clock throwdown today, and I will hook you up with a gift certificate coming up. But first, another good idea for vacation is to do some Californication. It's X1039.

The Rackin' Tour is on X1039. Well, Hatch Cover brought you the 3 o'clock throwdown today, and now I bring you a gift certificate so you can go get 80 wings or pastas or sandwiches or burgers. 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Burgers. I'm going to have a lot of trouble not just giving in and having a burger every single night of vacation. I might just do it anyway and just commit to it. So, hey, you want to get in on that action? Hatch Cover gift certificate for caller number 5 at 719-219-7625. 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

0: 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Hey, what's up? It's your boy Crowley. Well, first of all, let's check in real fast with our hatch cover winner here. Who do I got on the line?
1: Hi, this is Cora.
0: Cora, look at that. Hey, what's up, man? What? How are you doing today? What are you up to?
1: Good. Oh, you know, just enjoying this Friday.
0: Damn right, dude. What is your favorite thing to do on a Friday? Other than listen to Crowley afternoons, of course.
1: Yeah, exactly. Just chill and enjoy not having to think about work for a few days.
0: Do you remember your 20s where you were super eager to party on a Friday night? You were so ready to go. And then your 30s hit and you're like, Friday night? That's the worst night to party.
1: I'm like, which jammies should I wear tonight? That's what I'm looking forward to.
0: Exactly. That it becomes the time, like the most tired you are all week. So, Cora, you get it. Let me get you a hatch cover gift certificate so you can go enjoy it on a Saturday night when it's possible.
1: Yes.
0: Honestly, at this point, I'd sooner party on a Tuesday or a Sunday night than a Friday night. Oh, hot damn. Look at this. March 7th of next year. What night of the week is that? For your part, that's a Sunday night. That's your Blue October show. Next year that you can win through our app there at the Pikes Peak Center, March 7th, the next year, a Sunday night. Hey, more energy there than a Friday night. 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Coming up. Oh, boy. Why did I have to look at Reddit and see a story about rising cases of sexually transmitted diarrhea? 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

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All right, because I am an immature little boy. Coming up, we'll talk about this new outbreak of sexually transmitted diarrhea. Unfortunately, it is one of those stories that the more you read into it, it gets both better and worse at the same time. So, hide yo kids. That's coming up. But first, hey, if we got that, we'd probably want to pretend we're dead. It's L7 on X1039.

0: Eurythmics on X1039. Oh, you know what? When it comes to sexually transmitted diarrhea and a song like Here Comes the Rain Again, I'm not gonna draw that line there. Oh, I already had a bevy of ideas come to my brain for how we could segue there, but we're not gonna do it. And in fact, if you think I, an immature DJ, am gonna be super immature about this, well, you're only half right, because actually, I would rather criticize science reporting than crack wise over this ST the bad kind of D story. Because number one, this is about Shigella bacteria right here, which, to be very clear, you don't have to do anything sexual to get. It is a pretty common diarrhea causing bacterium out there. It is not purely an STD, it just can be, because it's essentially spread via fecal contamination. And so, improperly washed hands, bad food storage, all that sort of thing can lead to cases. But I don't think it takes much imagination to figure out how it can also be a sexual thing. But with this somewhat florid headline here, it does speak to some of the weakness of science reporting. And I want to be really clear here. I'm not attacking science. I am attacking science reporting, because science stories, unlike, say, celebrity gossip, entertainment news, and unfortunately these days political news, compared to that, science news struggles sometimes to get clicks. So they have to be a little bit more exaggerated in their reporting. And also, a lot of the people that write about science don't actually understand science that much. That's how you got, back in the day, the really bad comedian takes of like, well, one day the news says eggs are good for you, and the other day they say eggs are bad for you, so they don't know anything. No, because that's not how science works. One study says, hey, eggs have cholesterol in them. But another study says, hey, eggs have pretty good protein. Yeah. Things aren't just good or bad. Amazing. Sometimes things are complicated, and that, I think, science reporting would do well to emphasize that a little bit more. But because of the way the news media simplifies everything. So just know, it's not only sexually transmitted. And also know, the best takeaway is just wash your damn hands. And also, if you're going to do certain things with your face and whatever else, well, just know that there's a trade-off to that arrangement. Hey, coming up, we got new Buffalo traffic jam. We got new Death Cab and much more. It's X1039.
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8: Hey everybody, I'm Fox 21 Storm Team meteorologist Luke Victor. It's a mostly dry day out there here on our Fridays. We close out our work week. Those temperatures pretty toasty as well. We're expecting temps to fall back down into the 40s and 50s later on tonight. As we go into tomorrow, it's right back into the upper 70s and lower 80s for most across southeast Colorado. Into Sunday, a little bit more cloud cover, a touch cooler out there, but really nothing terribly noticeable. We'll also have a little bit of a breeze out there as well. Going into Monday and Tuesday, our next storm system on approach, where we could be seeing a few showers by Tuesday and Wednesday, with temperatures much cooler into the middle of next week.

X1039. All right. Well, after that last story I talked about, I need to wash my mouth out topically, verbally. So instead, hey, coming up, I've got Fear Complex tickets for you, and we'll talk about wildlife crashes being on the rise right now. Let's save the animals, man. Those adorable little guys. We got 420 coming up next, but first, it's Buffalo Traffic Jam, Fool's Gold on X1039.

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3: Friday 420. How do I love thee? Let me count the ways. Oh, crap, I forgot how to count. Enjoyed 420 too hard. Well, this is the moment, man. If you're already done with work, the weekend begins. Can really lean into it now. And not even just that sort of metaphorical lean in like people say now, but like you will need to lean and lie back in your recliner. Well, happy 420. Happy me going on vacation next week. It'll be 420 all damn day while I'm on vacation. Coming up, we'll bust out Death Cab's latest. Got Sponge on the way. But first, I have damn near gone through all of my Halloween fake commercials from last year, pulling them from the archives on Fridays. I have like one more left that might almost work out for the amount of October I have left when I get back. So, hey, from the archives, from the storied history of the last year and a half of fake commercials, 420 Today brought to you by this.
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0: Death Cab Stone Over Water on X1039. Hey, what's up? Whoever it is, I don't care. Don't worry about me. What's important is we have stick figure tickets for you up on our text line right now. I went to college once. I had my reggae phase. And I mean, here in a legal state and everything, you can live your whole life in a reggae phase, I feel like. So live it up with stick figure, man. Relax to that sweet dub action. They're going to be at Fiddler's Green June 5th. And if you want to go for free, enter to win by texting PARADISE to 719-219-7625. Now, as usual, with some of these giveaways, we, you know, talk about them for a week or so. And I will say, if you've already texted once, don't stress about texting again. You don't get extra entries or anything. So, if you enter once, you are good to go. Your work here is done. You deserve to relax at that point. So, but if you haven't yet, you want to go see Stick Figure, text PARADISE, 719-219-7625. Well, coming up, Fear Complex tickets for you and something that scares me, which is sweet little wild animals being killed by distracted driving. That's coming up. Let's talk about it. It's X1039.
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2: Starting out with quite a bit of slowing and a few accidents. We've got a crash blocking the left lane, Academy Boulevard northbound at Woodman Road. Now, this is blocking the left turn lane for eastbound. And Austin Bluffs Parkway eastbound, Morning Sun Avenue. We've got a crash there blocking the left lane. We've also had some slow traffic northbound I-25 between South Academy Boulevard and Fillmore Street. This traffic report is sponsored by Dan Kaplis Law, a serious firm for serious cases. Dan Kaplis, John Kellner, and the trial team have won a record $65 million wrongful death verdict in a case where a truck crashed into a bridge on I-25. The verdict is already making Colorado roads safer. 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I'm Leslie Scott. That's traffic on X1039.
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7: Hey everybody, I'm Fox 21 Storm Team meteorologist Luke Victor. It's a mostly dry day out there here on our Fridays. We close out our work week. Those temperatures pretty toasty as well. We're expecting temps to fall back down into the 40s and 50s later on tonight. As we go into tomorrow, it's right back into the upper 70s and lower 80s for most across southeast Colorado. Into Sunday, a little bit more cloud cover, a touch cooler out there, but really nothing terribly noticeable. We'll also have a little bit of a breeze out there as well. Going into Monday and Tuesday, our next storm system on approach, where we could be seeing a few showers by Tuesday and Wednesday, with temperatures much cooler into the middle of next week.
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Role model Sally, when the wine runs out on X1039, truly the wine running out is one of the most terrifying things that anyone could ever experience. 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Freak out. Hit me up. Big me from the Foo Fighters now on X1039.

0: You too on X1039. What's up? It's Crowley. All right, number one, somebody else requested Desire, but by a different artist. So, Mike, I want you to know that was not me playing the wrong song right there. It just was already ready to go. Second of all, congrats to Amy, who got her Fear Complex tickets. We'll play back that call a little bit later. But this is more important right here than anything else, because the wildlife is out right now, and please, everybody, watch out for them. These sweet wild animals that I want to make pets, and I know I can't, and it kills me every day that I can't take a raccoon into my home. I just got a little more sad right now thinking about it, in fact. But yeah, it's deer season. It's rutting season, right? They're talking about deer sex. They're doing it deer style, okay? So just know they're kind of, they're a little distracted at the moment. So, much like if you were trying to get your business on and a bear knocked at your window, you would probably not be terribly pleased at that. So give them space. Watch out for them on the road. I think around here too, since we're so used to deer being used to us, as chill as they are around here, I think people would be ready for it. But at the same time too, because first of all, like, you know, running over, that's damage to your car. You've also killed an innocent being like that. Watching out for other animals as well, whether it's raccoons. We've got cool birds in the area right now. I want to say this right here, too. When I'm driving and I've got a car in front of me and I see the car in front of me, when we don't have a stoplight or sign anywhere, I see them hit the brakes. For a moment, I get irritated. I'm like, what? What are you slowing down for? But if I look up and I see, oh, they braked for a squirrel, instantly that car is net. That driver is much cooler. And I'm like, okay, you got me. I will give you a ton of space and I salute you. Thank you for watching out for them sweet little squirrels right there. Because really, there's enough in nature that's already trying to kill those wild animals as it is. We don't need to contribute, man. Let them live their simple little lives. Such sweet little fellas. And I will note too, it's a great time right now. I think I mentioned it before. I had ravens land in my yard the first day of October. Sunday morning, I woke up and there was a deer in my alley and it was super chill with me. They're just great. So just let everybody share in that joy and don't murder that joy with your car. Oh. All right. Hey, if you got requests for the drive at 5, shoot me a text, 719-219-7625. It's next.
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2: Well, we have got a crash northbound I-25 between Woodman Road and Academy Boulevard. We have got stop-and-go traffic back through Bijou Street because of this. Two left lanes are blocked. Academy Boulevard northbound at Woodman Road, that crash has the left lane blocked. We've also got an accident blocking the left lane, Austin Bluffs Parkway eastbound at Morning Sun Avenue. 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
1: Yay!
2: That was a really obnoxious thing there. Let's do cool, low voice. Hey, what's up? It's Crowley. On loan from the jazz station. To throw you some hip and catty, jammy vibes here for the Drive at 5. We'll get some great comps and some great solos over here. We'll have the great Cannonball Adderley coming up. Man, no wonder I never got a job in jazz radio. I always thought I'd be good at it. Dang it. Well, hey, got your requests going here for the Drive at 5. Already requests from, what do we got here? We're looking at Meg Myers. We're looking at, hell yeah. I'll save that one for a surprise, actually, later. And I know I'm missing a couple more, so I'll go through here. But it's not too late. If you got requests for the Drive, shoot me a text. 719-219-7625. Ooh, Frank Turner also coming up. Don't we forget that one. But first, it's Friday. We haven't had dinner yet. Why the hell not have some cake? It's X1039.

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1: Problems with accidents this afternoon. We've got a crash blocking two left lanes northbound I-25 between Woodman Road and Academy Boulevard. It is stop and go back through Bijou Street. We've also got the left lane blocked, Academy Boulevard northbound at Woodman, and Austin Bluffs Parkway eastbound at Morning Sun Avenue. A crash there blocking the left lane. This traffic report is sponsored by Dan Kaplis Law, a serious firm for serious cases. Dan Kaplis, John Kilner, and the trial team have won a record $65 million jury verdict for a child whose mother was killed by a reckless trucker. The verdict is already making Colorado roads safer. Read the full story at dankaplislaw.com. I'm Leslie Scott. 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

0: Radiohead on X1039. Speaking of creepy things, well, just a little bit ago gave away some Fear Complex tickets. I think we should check in with our winner just to make sure they're still alive and everything, you know? That's why we're really considerate as a radio station. So, hey, who do I have on the line here?
1: Amy,
0: what's up, man? What are you up to today?
1: I'm just coming to pick up some pizza from Mod Pizza. What are you doing?
0: Ooh, what you got? What's on that pizza? What's on that pie?
1: I have chicken, artichoke, black olive.
0: Don't
1: mushrooms.
0: Stop there. Disgusting. I don't want to hear anymore. You almost made me choke already with artichoke.
1: Man, I love them.
0: That's okay. I'm glad you love them.
1: Eat them. Yeah.
0: Someone needs to eat them so I don't have to look at them. So that works.
1: There you go.
0: So please eat all the black olives in the world.
1: I will. I will eat all of them.
0: If you do that,
1: not a problem.
0: Then I will hook you up with as scary of an experience as me seeing black olives on a pizza is. You're caller 5, Amy. You're going to Fear Complex.
1: Woo! Amazing. Thank you so much.
0: One great thing about black olives is they're really easy to pick off. It's like they're their own handle. And how the cheese doesn't intermix with them. They stay separate, as they deserve to be. Right. Dad would always get black olives on pizza when he'd get it for Saturday night for the family. And I would cry every single time. Every time. Hey, we got Squeeze coming up. We got requested Frank Turner right now. It's Recovery on X1039.

Offspring on X1039. Hey, what's up? It's Crowley. It's a drive at 5. And we might be packed to the brim here with requests. So I'm just going to warn you right now. It might be too late to get a request in, but if you've already got it in, I think I've probably got you set up. So like Meg Myers on the way, Red Hot Chili Peppers, Fontaine's DC and Mother Love Bone, and we'll keep the rest for, you know, a little bit of a surprise. Gotta have a reason to stick around to find out what happens on the next episode, right? Hey, it's the Paradox. I kind of like that on X1039.

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1: It's been a busy commute northbound I-25 between Woodman Road and North Academy Boulevard. We've got an accident blocking two left lanes, and it is stop and go back through Bijou. We've also got an accident blocking the left lane Academy Boulevard northbound at Woodman and Austin Bluffs Parkway eastbound at Morning Sun Avenue. A crash there blocking the left lane as well. This traffic report is sponsored by Staples. 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Staples, that was easy. I'm Leslie Scott. That's traffic on X1039.
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Hot damn, with that guitar solo, I wasn't sure I was listening to the right radio station there for a second. Meg Myers with Desire, hell yes. I know girl power as a phrase has been kind of overused and gets made fun of, but like, damn, that's straight up girl power right there in the hot damn. Meg Myers could kick my ass, I bet. Fontaine's DC, Starburster. We got a little star action coming up here on X103 now.

X1039, the Red Hot Chili Peppers. All right. Ran out of time, but I'm going to try to squeeze one more in. We're going to squeeze a couple more requests after the commercials. Hoo boy. All right, it's Friday. All bets are off. Screw it. 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

0: 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Been chatting about all kinds of different bands and musical genres on the text line. Talking about the band Within Temptation with Hillary over here. Talking with Jamie about jazz. These are the kind of the musical experts that we have listening to our station here. But you don't got to listen to any of that. You're listening to our station. That means you're a music expert. So bust it out. Contribute to the future of this radio station. It's just a monthly music email. If we even send it out monthly, you let us know what you think of some songs. And we take that under advisement. But more seriously than when corporate people say that phrase. 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Before we wrap it up, I got to read this thing here from Jared. He says, the thing that pisses me off most about the drive at 5 is the drive. You know there's no reason for us to be stopped on the freeway. You get to the point where everyone was stopping and it's just a minor turn in the freeway. There's no emergency. It's just people don't know how to drive. Thank you for spinning the best tune. Seriously, Mother Love Bone? You're my hero. Thanks. Thank you. Appreciate that. But for real about traffic, because all it takes is one person to slow down to cause like a miles of slowing down behind it. It's actually got a wave effect that propagates more slowly and for longer than you would expect. And to just think that one person who slowed down up at the front is doing just fine and gets to keep going as fast as they want. All right, well, coming up, requested MCR Pumpkins to make up for the end of the drive at 5. Hey, thanks for hanging out. It's
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7: We are still seeing some heavy traffic due to a crash blocking two left lanes northbound I-25 between Woodman Road and Academy Boulevard. It has been stop and go back through Bijou Street. Also, Academy Boulevard northbound at Woodman Road. We've got a crash there blocking the left lane. We've also got an accident blocking the left lane as you head eastbound Austin Bluffs Parkway at Morning Sun Avenue. 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